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3: 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News, traffic, weather, and of course, the fun of Denny and Sue on Wink 104.
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this town's lost its faith, our colors will fade eventually. 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

0: Wink 104 time, 5:49 on Tuesday morning. Denny and Sue here. Hello.
1: Good morning. Dark and early. You got mild out there this morning.
0: That alarm went off early. Oh, no.
1: Did you stay up for late watching that game?
0: I only watched two snaps.
1: Oh, that was it?
0: Yep. I was watching something else.
1: No, I guess you didn't miss much.
0: No. Well, if you're a Bears fan, it was
1: great. Yeah, that was good. They showed up to play. They sure did. From the get-go, they just seemed like charged up.
0: Yeah, the Eagles did not. Yes, the two plays I saw, the Bears defense was flying around. So
1: yeah, shameful Eagles, shameful.
0: Yeah, I don't know. Terrible. Things weren't working. 27-7 was the final. Chicago was all over them.
1: It was 10-7. 7 points when at halftime.
0: Yeah, it was 10-7 at the half, and they scored their 7 on the last play of the first half. They went for it from the 1 and scored.
1: Yeah,
0: and that was it. So, well, on to the next week.
1: Yep. Somebody, they better shake the cage. I don't know.
0: A little bit of sun this afternoon, mid-70s, near 80 tomorrow. Mm. Thursday looks good, too.
1: Back to shorts weather.
0: Yeah. It was saying like 85, 86 earlier in the week for Thursday. Now it looks like just 80-ish.
1: It'll be nice.
0: Yeah. Some of my grass seeds started to produce some grass.
1: Oh, did it?
0: But then other parts, nothing's happening. I'm like, well, what's going on? Let's get off that topic, though.
1: Yes, please.
0: I went to the grocery store yesterday, and I did a bad thing.
1: Uh-oh. You went before lunch, you bought everything.
0: But now it involves you.
1: Oh, how did I get involved?
0: You're about to get involved.
1: Oh, what did you buy?
0: Sue, I bought us pumpkin spice tasty cakes.
1: Oh, gosh.
0: That's
1: just
0: right.
1: What we need.
0: That's right. Now, to make up for it, during the 6 o'clock.
1: Oh, wait a minute. During You're going to make me eat one because you only want to eat one.
0: Yeah, and during the 6 o'clock news, we will take turns chasing each other through the sales department to burn it off.
1: Well, that's a good idea to move around, but you're not going to make me eat a cupcake.
0: Yes, I am.
1: No, you're not.
0: Yes, I am.
1: We're not going to force me to eat a cupcake. We're doing it together.
0: Please.
1: Pressure. No, I'm not bowing to peer pressure.
0: I thought, yes, but I'm going to buy these for me and Sue. And I thought, if she gives me a hard time.
1: Just eat one.
0: First, the good news is,
1: like
0: everything else, they shrunk. So
1: let's see how small they are. Well, not too bad.
0: This is still not childhood size.
1: No, it's not. Pumpkin. Ooh, with the cream inside?
0: No.
1: Oh, just on top.
0: I'm not an animal. Yes, this is just the butterscotch crimpet cream on the tippity top.
1: Oh, it's not like a cream cheese pumpkin with
0: cream? Well, I think that's what it's like. Yeah, so. All right, let me take mine off. All right, there's yours.
1: All right, I'll eat that some other time.
0: Yes, like right
1: now. Whoa! No, I'm not eating it right now. I have a taste of the...
0: Oh, that's good.
1: No. Mm. Pretty good?
0: It's dense.
1: Yeah?
0: Mm-hmm.
1: Well, it's like almost like a pumpkin bread.
0: Mm-hmm.
1: That's good for you, too. Pumpkin is good for you. It has fiber in it. And a lot of sugar.
0: Man, are you reaching? Because I looked at these nutrition facts and...
1: Does it say anything about fiber?
0: It says right here, a percentage of dietary fiber. If you're looking at this line, you got bigger problems. Yikes. I just read this. I did not read this yesterday.
1: How many calories in one?
0: 110.
1: In one?
0: Yes. The serving size is the package. Two cupcakes is 220 calories. Sue, in these two cupcakes, it is 52% of your daily added sugars. Yeah, that's why we can only eat one.
1: Yeah, that's why I don't think I want to eat one. I'll save this one for you for tomorrow.
0: No, I have another. We have a whole thing. I'll tell you what. Here's the deal I will make with you. Eat half, throw half away. Then you're only getting like 50 calories.
1: How about I give it to somebody?
0: No.
1: I don't like to waste food.
0: This isn't really food. And nobody wants an already opened cupcake pack. No one's eating that.
1: You'd be surprised around here.
0: I think those people have left.
1: They're out of here.
0: I think the I'll eat half of your already opened cupcake people are gone.
1: I don't know. I don't like being forced to eat something.
0: I'm not forcing you. That's not a good thing. You're right. That's fine.
1: No pressure. I know you like pumpkin. I almost bought you some ginger snaps. I usually buy those for you this time of year.
0: Oh, Mom got me some of those. And then when you weren't here Friday, she surprised me on the air with a big bag of Whoppers.
1: Oh, geez, your favorite. Did you eat them all?
0: No, not all of them. I've been good. Just like there, I only had that one. If you don't eat that one, I'm throwing it away.
1: Okay, well, it's going to sit there for a while. I don't want it right now.
0: All right. Well, that's okay. Well, don't let the air.
1: I had just a little slice of banana bread for this morning and the end of the rye bread toast.
0: I was going to tell you I had them, but I knew you'd push back. So I, well, I'll just try and surprise you with them and then guilt you, force you into it all on the air. But you want, I can't wear you down.
1: No. I have, I'm not going to fall to peer pressure.
0: Right. Well, I failed a 2-for-1 pressure, so there's a box of them at home, too. But why don't you shut up?
1: For the afternoon. Why don't you just take one home? This one home for the afternoon.
0: The box from Offeros. No. Leave me alone.
1: You're gonna make me fatter.
0: You're right. I shouldn't have gone hungry. That was a big mistake. All right. 5:55 now. The Tuesday Wake Up Show.

0: Good morning. I'm Jenna Clay with Wink Watch News. Two Navy pilots were forced to eject as they landed their plane on the USS Dwight D. Eisenhower aircraft off the coast of Virginia. At least four sailors aboard the vessel were injured in what Navy officials called, quote, a mishap during aircraft recovery operations. The Navy did not say what happened to the plane. Amid growing fears about AI evading human guardrails, OpenAI says it has decided not to release its newest model due to concerns about safety. It comes as President Trump is set to meet with AI tech CEOs today. Trump has dismissed concerns about AI as a hoax, but now Pope Leo is speaking out, saying warnings about the threats that AI poses to humanity should be taken seriously and aren't fake news, as some have labeled them.
1: To simply say, oh, it's not going to happen and close our eyes to it, I think is probably not the most responsible way to go about that.
0: House Speaker Mike Johnson says today's meeting at the White House will focus on finding a balance between innovation and oversight. A York County man is behind bars charged with murdering a woman in Cumberland County 7 years ago. According to ABC 27 News, Kimberly Gassell was last seen September 29, 2019 at the Roadway Inn on Harrisburg Pike in Middlesex Township. Her remains were found almost exactly 7 years later on Friday on the bank of the Yellow Breeches Creek. The Cumberland County District Attorney says they arrested David Allen Snyder, who led investigators to the spot where he buried Gassell's body. Police say this past weekend, Snyder was presented with inconsistencies about his location during Gassell's disappearance. That's when police say he admitted to putting her in a chokehold and later burying her body. And Bethesda Mission is celebrating a new chapter. Today, it will hold a ribbon cutting at its community center to celebrate the recent completion of a newly renovated second floor space designed to expand opportunities for the children and families it serves. Bethesda Mission serves people who are homeless, hungry, or in need throughout the Harrisburg area. The early morning Wink Watch continues in a moment with traffic and weather on Wink 104.
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8: Now, another Wink 104 traffic update.
9: A quiet start to the morning. Commute around Harrisburg, accident-free. Looking good, 83 over Acer Summit, no delays. South Bridge, 81 and 581, check-in fine. Inbound River routes are a smooth commute. 34 is in good shape as you head over Sterrett's Gap. No issues in Lebanon County. Turnpike's quiet. John Wilsbach, Right Now Traffic.
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11: This morning will start out cloudy, but more peaks of sunshine are likely heading into the afternoon as highs climb into the low and mid-70s. Tonight, dropping into the middle and upper 50s, and the nicest stretch of weather this week starts Wednesday. Highs in the upper 70s, plenty of sunshine, passing clouds, and more sun for Thursday. Highs around 80. From ABC 27, I'm meteorologist Dan Tomaso.
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0: All right, there's that. Have we all experienced it? Well, everyone's experienced this, right? You go to the printer and then you get back to your wherever you were and you realize it printed like a blank piece of paper or an extra piece of paper. Now what do you do with it? I can't throw it away. I got to take it back to the printer and put it back in.
1: Oh, a plain piece?
0: Yeah.
1: Use it as, you know, use it as, I don't know, paper to jot on.
0: No, I have jot paper.
1: No, you don't. It's not jot paper.
0: No, it's too big. It's a whole full slice of paper.
1: Well, then just your next trip up to the kitchen. Take it with you.
0: I'll have to go back. Yeah. There's stuff up there anyway.
1: There you go. You answered your own question.
0: All right, fine.
1: It's National Coffee Day today. So there's lots of deals on wherever you get your coffee.
0: Yeah, I guess the big chains are doing that. Yeah.
1: Mm-hmm. And maybe little coffee shops too.
0: Maybe, yeah.
1: Wherever you get your hot beverage. 66% of people are drinking coffee every day.
0: Really?
1: 66%, yeah. Mm-hmm. I know, I need my coffee.
0: Yeah, I had just three sips my whole life. One of those was an accident. Two, I tried it and like, nope, don't get it.
1: Did you drink it black by chance?
0: I don't know.
1: Because that's not a good way to start,
0: no,
1: I don't think.
0: Isn't it? Okay. Yeah, I don't know.
1: Excuse me. No, I don't think you want to start black. Maybe just like, not a flavored creamer, maybe just, you know, cream and sugar or something.
0: I just didn't like it. Yeah, just.
1: What else am I listening? Doing?
0: I wanted to bring something up to you, and now I can't find it.
1: Yeah.
0: It had to do with the average person says their first cuss word at 10:54 a.m. You and I
1: not
0: can't
1: break time.
0: You and I can't wait that long. Not being up this early. Usually, for some people, the first cuss word goes off by the time the second time the snooze goes off. 25% don't make it till 9 a.m. without a bad word. Yikes.
1: Yeah. I've been watching Ted Lasso.
0: Do they swear on that?
1: You
0: show?
1: Hang around with Roy Kent, you're going to be swearing.
0: Is he, is that the...
1: Yeah, that's who he's known for, saying a certain word all the time.
0: Okay.
1: Mm-hmm.
0: Yeah, don't. I haven't watched it. Okay.
1: Oh, I love it. And we'll take it one episode a week. That's fine. Love it. Matt's waiting till the whole season has been
0: right
1: on the air, and then he'll sit and. It's good.
0: Yes, becoming available like all at once has made some people. I don't know if I love that either, but at the same time.
1: We waited. It comes out on Wednesday, so we watched last night, and now tomorrow night we have another, you know, because it was a busy weekend and week last week, so we didn't get to watch it last week, but now a new episode tomorrow night already.
0: I mean, remember, it's not that long ago when your life revolved around what was on and when.
1: Yeah, I remember having to wait for Scandal every week. Oh, love that one.
0: And then when we got DVRs, which was about 2000, TiVo was late 90s. The DVR, I think I got my DVR in like 2005. Then that changed everything. Like, oh, I don't have to be home. But usually you have to be home.
1: Even to hit the VHS recorder,
0: yeah, if you,
1: you
0: didn't
1: know?
0: Trust that. Yeah, you could set that.
1: Right.
0: I remember that.
1: Yeah,
0: being so
1: we never
0: kids, but
1: trusted setting it.
0: Yeah. You just stayed home or didn't? Yeah, now forget it. And what's weird about that is people don't go anywhere or go out like they used to. Remember when Wednesday nights was a drinking night to get you ready for Thursday night's drinking night?
1: There wasn't too many nights that weren't drinking nights.
0: Well, yeah,
1: in our 20s.
0: Maybe Monday, Tuesday.
1: There was some place every night when I was in my 20s, there was a place you could go. There was a hot spot.
0: Really?
1: Thursday nights was Paradise Alley or the G-Man.
0: Yeah, that's all before me.
1: Friday nights was Metron. Saturday nights... Maybe Metron, depending on the band.
0: I was more the Crockenberries, Cahoots and Twist era, and Wandas.
1: Okay. Yeah, you were mostly on the East Shore.
0: Mm-hmm.
1: Well, those were on the East Shore too.
0: Well, Wandas was the West Shore, but
1: yeah,
0: and that was a hike from where I lived.
1: Yeah,
0: and now it's a BJ's and a Steak and Shake or whatever it is. Shake and Shack, Steak Your Shack, Shack a Steak. I don't know.
1: Shake Shack.
0: Okay.
1: And a lot of other restaurants too. In that,
0: yeah,
1: little...
0: I don't get out there often.
1: Yeah, I bet when you saw that for the first time, I was like, what?
0: Yeah, it's a big difference from getting dollar drafts on the deck. Yeah, and playing
1: bungee jumping
0: and playing volleyball on a Wednesday. All right, 6:14 at the Tuesday Wink Wake Up Show.
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0: Wink 104 time 6:21 with Denny and Sue on Tuesday morning. Oh, I almost said the other T word. That's a couple days away yet. Just Tuesday. 63 degrees now. We'll be in the mid-70s with some sun later. Sun tomorrow and Thursday, too, and a little warmer. Back in a few seconds with Celebrity News with Sue. First, this traffic update from John.
1: Now, another Wink 104 traffic update.
2: We're in good shape around the Harrisburg area. Accident-free, no delays. 83, 81, and 581 are in good shape. Watch your speed, 81, between Newville and Carlisle. No problems coming down from the north on the river routes. Watch your speed heading out through Hershey there at the 322-422 split. Lebanon County's accident-free. John Will Spocker in our traffic.
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9: Actor Dennis Haskins, best known for playing Principal Belding on Saved by the Bell, has died. He was 75. Yeah, the cause of death was not given. His agent says Dennis absolutely loved his fans and always had time for them. Rod Stewart is retiring from music, but it isn't retiring from music. I'm sorry. But at 81, he's saying goodbye to touring. Next year's the final encore tour in Europe will be Rod's last. He's been touring for 6 decades and says it's given him a life beyond anything he could have ever imagined, and hopes he's given everyone some fond memories in return. He says, thanks everyone for making this extraordinary life possible. Remember, last month he had a heart procedure and he had to cancel a bunch of shows, including a Las Vegas residency. Touring is tough.
0: Yeah, they brought an oxygen for him a couple times on stage. Yeah. I listened to his autobiography last year. It was written maybe 18 years ago. But it was good.
9: Yeah.
0: He had quite the story.
9: John Mayer has announced a Sphere residency in Vegas in April of next year. Each show, John will perform 3 different sets, solo with a full band, and then with the John Mayer Trio. Tickets will be auctioned through charity auctions today, with 100% of the proceeds benefiting Mayer's own Heart and Armor Foundation for Veterans Health.
0: That's nice. He's not kind of money grab,
9: Nick Cannon is giving fans an inside look at his chaotic family life as the father of 12 with a Netflix docuseries that will arrive this winter. Nick says nothing will be off limits when it comes to his personal life. People have been fascinated with my lifestyle for quite some time, so instead of letting them make stuff up, I'm going to give you everything, Nick says. He appreciates that his 6 baby mamas allowed the cameras into their homes, even though they didn't really sign up for this. Nick says he admits he's nervous for the docuseries to be released, but he has nothing to hide. Rob Lowe is also doing a Netflix documentary about his life that has been 3 years in the making, and it will arrive around Thanksgiving. Thanksgiving. The 62-year-old actor says he had no Final Cut control, describing it as warts and all, the good, the bad, and the ugly. Mm. Anne Hathaway is hoping, was hoping to do an episode of Hot Ones, the YouTube celebrity interview show where you share a platter of progressively hotter chicken wings, but her doctor won't let her. In Anne's new thriller, Verity, she plays an author who does an episode of Hot Ones, and she planned on doing the show for real as part of the press tour, but then she got pregnant, and her doctor said she couldn't do it because she might go into early labor. Amazon Prime Video has renewed Reacher for a sixth season while season five is still filming. Season four drew 66 million viewers within 28 days, one of Prime's top five most watched original seasons. The show has now reached 200 million viewers worldwide. Reacher on Amazon Prime Video. And 8.4 million people watched Sunday's VMAs. That's up 51% from last year. That's Wink Wake Up Show Celebrity News on Wink 104.
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0: Good morning. I'm Jenna Clay with Wink Watch News. A York County man is behind bars charged with murdering a woman in Cumberland County 7 years ago. According to ABC 27 News, Kimberly Gassell was last seen September 29th, 2019 at the Roadway Inn on Harrisburg Pike in Middlesex Township. Her remains were found almost exactly 7 years later on Friday on the bank of the Yellow Breeches Creek. The Cumberland County District Attorney says they arrested David Allen Snyder, who led investigators to the spot where he buried Gassell's body. Police say this past weekend, Snyder was presented with inconsistencies about his location during Gassell's disappearance. That's when police say he admitted to putting her in a chokehold and later burying her body. There's suddenly a major revitalization plan with funding for downtown Harrisburg. The city of Harrisburg, Governor Josh Shapiro, and local business leaders announced Harrisburg Works for All of Us to revitalize downtown Harrisburg with $64 million. The project includes building a downtown neighborhood with housing and grocery stores, filling storefronts with new businesses, keeping downtown clean, safe, and welcoming, upgrading streets and storefronts, improving downtown lighting, and activating the riverfront arts and entertainment by connecting the river to downtown. Leaders also announced a new hotel and funding to re-illuminate the Walnut Street Bridge. Two Navy pilots were forced to eject as they landed their plane on the USS Dwight D. Eisenhower aircraft off the coast of Virginia. At least four sailors aboard the vessel were injured in what Navy officials called, quote, a mishap during aircraft recovery operations. The Navy did not say what happened to the plane. And the Protect College Sports Act passed the Senate with a vote of 77 to 22. Supporters of the bipartisan legislation, like Senator Chris Coons, say it reins in the college sports industry, allowing athletes to share in the profits and get guarantees if they're injured.
1: The 500,000 college athletes in America get broader protections, protections for their scholarships, protections for their health care, protection against injuries from playing college sports that may emerge years later.
0: It's not a win yet. The House remains a hurdle. The early morning Wink Watch continues in a moment with traffic and weather on Wink 104.
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9: At start in the York split, we had a disabled vehicle there where 83 South merges onto 581 westbound. That's gone, but still got some slowing as you had 83 South from Lemoyne over to the York split onto 581 West. Give that some time to thin out. 83 North looks good over Reeser Summit. No delays on the inbound river routes. 81 looks good, but watch your speed between Newville and Carlisle. Lebanon County is accident-free. 283 looks good between Harrisburg and Lancaster. John Wilsbach, right now traffic.
10: This morning will start out cloudy, but more peaks of sunshine are likely heading into the afternoon as highs climb into the low and mid-70s. Tonight, dropping into the middle and upper 50s, and the nicest stretch of weather this week starts Wednesday. Highs in the upper 70s, plenty of sunshine, passing clouds, and more sun for Thursday. Highs around 80. From ABC 27, I'm meteorologist Dan Tomaso.
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0: Oink 104 time, 6:39. Boston from Stella Lefty with Denny and Sue on Tuesday. 63 degrees now, be in the mid-70s today, upper 70s tomorrow, 80 Thursday.
1: All right.
0: Friday, they can't make up their mind for Friday and Saturday. Sunday still looks rainy. But
1: we'll see. I'm hoping.
0: Yeah,
1: hoping. Come on, we just need a clear, no rain.
0: Hoping that the weekend's nice, yeah.
1: Yes.
0: Yeah. Right. Okay.
1: There's a lot of things going on this weekend, too.
0: Yeah, last weekend was busy. There's plenty this weekend. Yeah, we need the weather to cooperate.
1: Events. Mm-hmm. This is the time of year. This is the fall time of year. A lot of events are planned. Yeah. So, anyway.
0: Stressful day today. I'm trying not to break this new phone. I got a new phone yesterday. The 18.
1: And you don't have your case yet?
0: Well, I ordered it. It turned out like a dope. I ordered it so fast, I got it for the Pro Max. This is not that. This is just the Pro. So
1: does it fit?
0: I know.
1: So you had to order it again. Yeah, well, you can probably get it today.
0: It'll be here today. But how about this? So I ordered that case, you know, $10. So I do the return. All right, I'll drop it off. It says, don't bother. Throw it away.
1: Oh, really?
0: So what does the $10 case cost them? 8 cents?
1: Probably.
0: Just get rid of it. So, but now I got the one where you can, it is compatible with the those like chargers you put on the back of your phone.
1: Oh,
0: where you
1: don't have
0: to unplug it or plug it in. So now all day I got to try not to drop this thing. So,
1: well, wait a minute. So, it's compatible with the, you have to take it out of the case to charge it?
0: No, that's just it. You just stick it on the back and you don't have to take it out.
1: Yeah, mine, this one. Like, has a circle thing on it?
0: Yeah, right.
1: But had some where you have to take the case off.
0: Right.
1: Which is a pain.
0: Right, because cars now come with it where you just, like, lay it flat underneath a dashboard.
1: Yeah, I have a charge. Yeah. I have a charger like that. You just lay it in there. But I always charge mine overnight, so it never, usually doesn't need charge during the day.
0: Sometimes I do that, but
1: I've really been on my phone.
0: I know that's how people charge their watches, but I wear mine on purpose at night to monitor my. So
1: yeah, I can see that's a good thing.
0: But I woke up this morning and I was completely dead. So I must have, I don't know what happened yesterday. So
1: you forgot your charger, weren't you saying in here?
0: Well,
1: your
0: charger? But I guess maybe that was it. I never did charge it again. Then. Okay, that must have been it. So.
1: Okay.
0: The phone situation, I didn't even know I needed one. But it qualified.
1: Well, did you? But you
0: I don't understand at all. The one I'm with, after it made the payment go down. How am I getting a new phone and the payment goes down?
1: Yeah.
0: I don't know. I know Mr. and Mrs. Apple are still making their money, so I don't know.
1: Whatever. I don't either.
0: Sure, send it to me. Because if you wait too long, then they won't take a trade-in. Then you're stuck paying for it. So.
1: Right. It's better to be current with your trade-ins. Yeah. Yes.
0: It has twice the memory as the old one, though, so that's good.
1: Yeah, that is good.
0: Although I never... The old one was like 128, and I had,
1: even with photos and stuff, don't max it out?
0: No, because I'm not, without having my own kids, or as I'm sure you can relate to now, grandkids, I don't have a ton of photos in there.
1: Oh.
0: I mean, there's like 1,100, if that.
1: But you probably have a lot of music in yours.
0: Yeah, that's loaded up. But that's it. I don't have movie clips and pictures. I know people with 18 to 19,000 photos.
1: Oh. That's a lot.
0: That is a lot. But it's a whole grandkids and kids thing. Mm. Also, people will take 6 and 7 pictures of the same thing. Don't you go back and delete the five of the six that you don't want?
1: Yeah, nope. But it takes time.
0: Yeah.
1: It takes time to do that. Between that and deleting emails and all that spam in your email, it's like, oh my gosh.
0: And old text threads, I don't keep those forever either. I know some people, I guess they're looking
1: going. And you know, like if I delete it on my phone, it still shows up on my iPad. So I got to delete that separately.
0: I don't understand this part either. Do we sound stupid and old? If I delete it from my phone, it stays on my iPad. If I delete a text from my watch, it disappears from all three. I don't know why.
1: Is that?
0: I don't know.
1: Yeah, that's strange.
0: I don't know.
1: All right. Well,
0: and then
1: we need a little Apple update.
0: Then I press 0 to ask the operator a question. No one answers.
1: Yeah, that used to work.
0: My God, remember when that was a thing? If you got that gig, that was a great job.
1: Yesterday, I took my mom to a doctor appointment, and you know, like a lot of places now, they have like you can sign in at the kiosk. Well, what a fiasco! I'm like, oh my gosh, this is ridiculous. For the first time, I thought this is ridiculous. I mean, I feel old. I feel like how do some of these older people that are coming in here deal with this?
0: Well, hold on, Granny. What couldn't you figure out?
1: All these questions, and then it kept, I don't know, it said I didn't give the right answer or complete the answer. I'm like, what the heck? I mean, it's like, They should know all this stuff. Nothing has changed, okay? Why do you have to go through all these questions?
0: Oh, there is that. I recently went to...
1: We already went through this.
0: I had an eye doctor appointment, and I switched places. And all the questionnaire for things like, how does this apply? What kind of mood have you been in lately? What is your favorite color of sock? What are we, huh? Okay, those well, weren't some of them. Well, the mood question, yeah. I think, was there. But
1: yeah, have you ever, yeah, does anyone talk negatively towards you? Do you ever have that? Like, it's almost like a
0: like to make sure you're not being abused or
1: yeah,
0: trafficked or something.
1: Exactly, yeah. Yeah. Mm-hmm. Or but your mental state.
0: The dentist
1: you're not
0: is,
1: depressed and have no one to talk to.
0: The dentist is a famous one for the repeated, the questions over and over and over again.
1: It's like, come on.
0: But I don't understand the eye doctor question. When is the last time you used tobacco? What does this even matter? What did you have for lunch today?
1: Right. I know. It's like, oh. Okay. Look, we're just here for checkup. Can we just get in and get out? Yeah, Here's our new insurance card. Let's go.
0: Ask me if I can read those letters 100 feet across the wall that no one can. 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

0: Quick 104 times 651 with Denny and Sue. It's Tuesday morning. It'll be nice these next couple days. Sunny, mid-70s today, near 80 tomorrow, and 80s for Thursday. And then the weekend, still hit or miss. We'll see. 63 now. Traffic time with John.
1: Now, another Wink 104 traffic update.
2: Trying to clear this disabled vehicle, 83 northbound, north of Fishing Creek, mile marker 36 and a half, as you make your way up to Reeser Summit. Still causing a backlog there to the Lewisberry exit. Expect some slowing. Use some caution heading up the hill. No problems in the York split. They cleared that disabled vehicle. Looking good on the South Bridge and the Harvey Taylor Bridge. 81's in good shape. Inbound river routes are a smooth commute. No issues getting through Hershey. Lebanon County's accident-free. John Wills, Spock, right now traffic.
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0: 6:56, Tuesday morning with Denny and Sue. I'm sure it's been a while, but this is something I would never shop for, so I didn't notice it until yesterday. When did 5-pound bags of sugar become 4-pound bags of sugar?
9: I think a while ago.
0: Do they still sell flour in 5-pound bags?
9: I think they do, actually.
0: I don't ever buy it.
9: So. I think they do, but sugar is definitely smaller.
0: Hmm. Yeah. I didn't really notice it until I got home, because I have a container that proudly bragged to me when I bought it, will fit a 5-pound bag of sugar. And then I emptied the bag and thought, there's a lot of space at the top.
9: That leaves you some space for the scoop.
0: You know, it leaves me some space for another pound of sugar. Yeah.
9: Like your, well, I guess you, for your tea, you do put a lot of sugar in your tea.
0: 4-pound bag. Hmm.
9: I'll tell you, I have to buy flour today, so I'll check it out. I'm pretty sure it is a 5-pound bag, though.
0: Yeah, it's not something I've ever, but that's interesting. I didn't realize. I
9: mean, it's like ice cream.
0: I know other things got smaller. Oh, yeah. What was
9: it? Used to be a half gallon. Not a half gallon.
0: That was the first thing I noticed, but that's been 15 years. The first thing to get cut back.
9: Mm-hmm. And then, of course, candy. Trick or treat time.
0: Oh, that's
9: You know how the candy has shrunk.
0: The size of fun has really shrunk since we were kids. The fun size wasn't bad. Now the fun size is practically here. It's like you throw this away.
9: It's a bite.
0: It's too small.
9: It's a nibble.
0: Yeah.
9: I feel like you can't give just one piece. Can't give one piece of candy. That's nothing.
0: Yeah, not if they're going to remember your house, right?
9: Mm-hmm.
0: What's going to happen when you only get 11 eggs in a dozen? Is that next?
9: I hope not. What do you fill that space with?
0: It'll make the container weird. I noticed some grocery store, it's been a while since I saw it, but if there's a, you know, there's one broken in there, nobody buys the
9: thing. Right. They leave it sit.
0: So they will come by and reduce the price for 11 eggs, but make it worthwhile. They just divide by 12 and only take the cost of one egg off. If it's $2
9: right,
0: and one egg is broken and it's now $1, well, then I'll buy 11. But instead, they just divide the 12 eggs by...
9: Yeah, I don't know. I always check my eggs. Some people don't. They'll even ask... I've had, you know, people that check out, did you check your eggs? Yes, I did.
0: Oh, huh.
9: I always look. Do you?
0: Yeah, I look. I think.
9: Now, sometimes if it's cracked on the bottom, you don't know it until you try to get it out. Then it's stuck.
0: I needed bananas, and I was doing the banana to days in the week math. And the guy stocking the bananas just looked at me kind of funny. And I just said, I'm trying to figure out how many I can eat by Saturday. And he just laughed. You know, it depends
9: banana
0: on how yellow
9: bad.
0: I like, look at this one. Like, this is a nice yellow.
9: Oh, that's a beauty.
0: I know. She is a beaut, Clark. But by Friday, I'm worried that the rest of it will be brown. We'll see. All right. News and traffic next at Wink 104.

0: Good morning. I'm Jenna Clay with Wink Watch News. Two Navy pilots were forced to eject as they landed their plane on the USS Dwight D. Eisenhower aircraft off the coast of Virginia. At least four sailors aboard the vessel were injured in what Navy officials called, quote, a mishap during aircraft recovery operations. The Navy did not say what happened to the plane. Amid growing fears about AI evading human guardrails, OpenAI says it has decided not to release its newest model due to concerns about safety. It comes as President Trump is set to meet with AI tech CEOs today. Trump has dismissed concerns about AI as a hoax, but now Pope Leo is speaking out, saying warnings about the threats that AI poses to humanity should be taken seriously and aren't fake news, as some have labeled them.
1: To simply say, oh, it's not going to happen and close our eyes to it, I think is probably not the most responsible way to go about that.
0: House Speaker Mike Johnson says today's meeting at the White House will focus on finding a balance between innovation and oversight. A York County man is behind bars charged with murdering a woman in Cumberland County 7 years ago. According to ABC 27 News, Kimberly Gassell was last seen September 29th, 2019 at the Roadway Inn on Harrisburg Pike in Middlesex Township. Her remains were found almost exactly 7 years later on Friday on the bank of the Yellow Breaches Creek. The Cumberland County District Attorney says they arrested David Allen Snyder, who led investigators to the spot where he buried Gassell's body. Police say this past weekend, Snyder was presented with inconsistencies about his location during Gassell's disappearance. That's when police say he admitted to putting her in a chokehold and later burying her body. And Bethesda Mission is celebrating a new chapter. Today, it will hold a ribbon cutting at its community center to celebrate the recent completion of a newly renovated second floor space designed to expand opportunities for the children and families it serves. Bethesda Mission serves people who are homeless, hungry, or in need throughout the Harrisburg area. The early morning Wink Watch continues in a moment with traffic and weather on Wink 104.
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8: Now, another Wink 104 traffic update.
9: Still out with those delays heading up over Reese, or Summit had either a fender bender or a disabled vehicle. They got it mostly off the side now, but it's 83 north, north of Fishing Creek, mile marker 36 and a half. You've got backlogs to the Yoakum Town exit. Expect delays there, 83 north, heading up to the top of Reese or Summit. We're looking good on the South Bridge and the Harvey Taylor Bridge. Inbound river routes are checking in fine. No problems heading out through Lebanon County. Watch your speed, 81 near Lebanon and Lickdale. John Wheelspock, right now traffic.
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12: This morning will start out cloudy, but more peaks of sunshine are likely heading into the afternoon as highs climb into the low and mid-70s. Tonight, dropping into the middle and upper 50s. And the nicest stretch of weather this week starts Wednesday. Highs in the upper 70s, plenty of sunshine, passing clouds, and more sun for Thursday. Highs around 80. From ABC 27, I'm meteorologist Nan Tomasso.
0: And I'm Jenna Clay. 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

0: talking. Wink 104 time, 7:10 with Denny and Sue. It's Tuesday morning. It's going to be nice these next couple days. Mid-70s today, 80-ish tomorrow, mid-80s maybe, or into the 80s on Thursday. 63 right now at the Wink Wake Up Show.
1: It's Tuesday, September 29th, and it's National Coffee Day today. Cheers! Celebrity birthdays. Halsey is 32 today. Actor Zachary Levi. Shazam star is 46. Chrissy Metz. Kate from This Is Us is 46. Andrew Dice Clay, you babies from the 80s. Or I guess older people from the 80s. Yeah, 69.
0: Wow, is he 69?
1: 69 today. Mark Farner, the original singer from Grand Funk Railroad. That's going back. We're an American band, Some Kind of Wonderful. 78 today. Newsman Brian Gumbel is 78. And Ian McShane, who was Winston in the John Wick movies, and he was in Deadwood and Pirates of the Caribbean, even on Game of Thrones. He's 84 years young today. We'd like to wish a very happy birthday to Owen Bauer, a third grader at Upper Allen Elementary. Owen is a big 9 today. Colin Nice from Marysville. That'd be nice to have a last name named Nice. 29 today. Happy birthday, Colin. Samantha Zerbe lives in Tremont, turns 42. Becky Hoffman, who works at UPMC Ultrasound, she's 50 today. And Frank Mongo from Mechanicsburg, well, he's having a birthday, but he doesn't want us to mention the age, so we won't. Happy birthday, Frank. Time now to spin the Wink 104 Free Money Birthday Wheel, sponsored by DreamWorks Roofing. 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
1: 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And you are number 10. Hi, who's this?
2: Hi, it's Ryan.
1: Hey, Ryan.
3: Hi, Ryan.
1: Ryan, what town do you live in?
2: Harrisburg.
1: All right, how old are you?
2: I'm 13.
1: Okay, so 7th grade, 8th grade?
2: 8th grade.
1: Okay, what school do you go to?
2: Central Dolphin Middle School.
1: Okay. Are you in the car, on the bus? Where are you now?
2: I'm in the car.
1: Okay. All right. And I take it you were born in April.
2: Yep.
1: Okay.
3: All right. Let's give it a whirl. For Ryan and $125 free money if we can match his birthday. Round and round and round it goes. And it's going to stop on April 14th.
1: No.
3: When's yours?
2: April 23rd.
3: Oh,
1: right in there. Sorry.
3: Oh, sorry. No match.
1: All right. How's 8th grade going so far?
2: Going good.
1: Okay. Did you do anything fun over the summer? Go anywhere? Any excitement in your life?
2: Yeah, I play a lot of baseball.
1: Okay.
3: Good for you.
1: What position?
2: Shortstop and pitcher.
1: Okay, nice. All right. That's where they put the athletes.
3: He's
1: all right.
3: Busy, yeah.
1: Okay. All right, kid. Well, nice talking to you. Good luck with that baseball career and the rest of 8th grade, and hopefully we get to talk again someday, all right?
2: Thank you.
1: See ya.
3: Bye-bye.
1: Bye.
2: Bye.
3: Nice young man.
1: And thank you at the end. Real
3: yeah,
1: nice.
3: Yeah, very nice.
1: Nice work, parents.
3: Well
1: sure.
3: done.
1: Sound like a nice kid.
3: Mm-hmm.
1: We'll throw $5 more in the pot for $130 tomorrow thanks to DreamWorks Roofing. 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

0: 104 times 722 on Tuesday morning. Still some clouds around, but the sun will peak out later on, and we'll be in the low to mid-70s, mid-50s overnight tonight, and then get to near 80 tomorrow and into the 80s on Thursday. Back in a few seconds. First, traffic's coming up.
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0: store. It's got twang.
1: Now, another Wink 104 traffic update.
2: Well, they cleared that disabled vehicle on 83 northbound heading up over Reser's Summit. Still got some bumper-to-bumper slow go, though, from Yoakum Town all the way up to Reser's on 83 north. 81 and 581 are in good shape. No problems coming down from the north on the river routes. 283 south minor slowing down the ramp to 283 eastbound. Had some road work slowing on the turnpike heading eastbound between Harrisburg East and Lancaster-Lebanon. No problems in Lebanon County. 78 looks good. John Wilsbach, right now traffic.
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8: 7:26, Tuesday morning, Denny and Sue, September 29th. So
9: yeah,
8: that
9: we're
8: brings
9: almost
8: October. When is it too early to put up your Halloween decorations? Directions.
9: We were having a conversation with our server at a restaurant on Saturday night. And he was saying he loves Halloween and his wife loves Christmas. So he says to her, look, I'll give you November and December. And then, you know, it stays up till a few weeks after that. But you got to give me September and October. He starts like right after Labor Day putting up Halloween decorations.
8: Mm.
9: He said, I'm going to have my 2 months.
8: 16% of people say between Labor Day and then the end of September. The most popular answer is October 1st to 15th.
9: So people do like to put up Halloween that early, huh?
8: I don't know. I say October 1st is the cutoff. That's the original question was, when is the earliest acceptable time? But I know you pull out.
9: Well, I do.
8: You do fall, not Halloween.
9: Yeah, I do more fall decorations than I do Halloween. I have some, but I don't pull out Halloween till October 1st.
8: It can't be until after. Well, it can be.
9: But it can still
8: be summer. Like when fall got here when? The 22nd.
9: It's officially fall.
8: So when
9: like
8: it's
9: it
8: fall,
9: or not.
8: That's fine. But when were your pumpkins out? Before fall?
9: My fake pumpkins.
8: Yeah, your fall decorations were out when?
9: I put those the Tuesday after Labor Day.
8: That is way too early.
9: No, it isn't.
8: It's still summer.
9: It's my house on the inside.
8: Well, I know your husband doesn't like it, and I'm with him.
9: No, he was fine with that.
8: Okay.
9: He was fine with after Labor Day and after Thanksgiving. They don't want to see Christmas till Black Friday.
8: Yeah, I get that. But I know some people do put them up Christmas stuff like middle of November. But that is more. I know Halloween is a season too. But isn't the Christmas season? Doesn't that exhume warmth and whatever? Where Halloween is just, you know, it's fun. If that's your thing, that's totally fine.
9: But yeah, I think that Halloween is more of a thing for some people than Christmas. They just enjoy it more. So if that's your thing, then why is it okay for Christmas to go up early but not Halloween?
8: And ultimately, it's whatever makes you happy.
9: Yeah.
8: It doesn't matter what the neighbors think.
9: Most of your decorations are probably inside anyway.
8: Right. We'll just drive by and judge it, and you'll never know what we thought of you anyway.
9: Judge all you want. You'll be judged some. I'm sure you're being judged, too.
8: Oh, I'm sure people think a thing or two. Yeah. I don't have anything. I don't put anything outside the house, though. At Christmas, there's a thing around the door, and that's it. I don't really change the inside either. No guy is doing. Well, I shouldn't say no guy.
9: What do you mean?
8: But I don't do that.
9: You don't change it from. You have
8: season
9: trees
8: to season.
9: For every area.
8: Christmas, yes, but there's the rest of the year, it's all the same.
9: Yeah.
8: There isn't like spring and then summer and then fall.
9: Right.
8: It looks exactly the same. In fact, I noticed it's been Christmas all year, and something I left out and never even noticed in the back living room I'm never in.
9: Oh, gosh.
8: Something stayed on the table since last November. Just found
9: it. It's Christmas.
8: Whoops. Yeah, just found it. It's pine cones and snowflakes on it. It's been there all year. All right. News and traffic next on the Wink Wake Up Show.

0: Good morning. I'm Jenna Clay with Wink Watch News. A York County man is behind bars charged with murdering a woman in Cumberland County 7 years ago. According to ABC 27 News, Kimberly Gassell was last seen September 29th, 2019 at the Roadway Inn on Harrisburg Pike in Middlesex Township. Her remains were found almost exactly 7 years later on Friday on the bank of the Yellow Breaches Creek. The Cumberland County District Attorney says they arrested David Allen Snyder, who led investigators to the spot where he buried Gassell's body. Police say this past weekend, Snyder was presented with inconsistencies about his location during Gassell's disappearance. That's when police say he admitted to putting her in a chokehold and later burying her body. There's suddenly a major revitalization plan with funding for downtown Harrisburg. The city of Harrisburg, Governor Josh Shapiro, and local business leaders announced Harrisburg Works for All of Us to revitalize downtown Harrisburg with $64 million. The project includes building a downtown neighborhood with housing and grocery stores, filling storefronts with new businesses, keeping downtown clean, safe, and welcoming, upgrading streets and storefronts, improving downtown lighting, and activating the riverfront arts and entertainment by connecting the river to downtown. Leaders also announced a new hotel and funding to re-illuminate the Walnut Street Bridge. Two Navy pilots were forced to eject as they landed their plane on the USS Dwight D. Eisenhower aircraft off the coast of Virginia. At least four sailors aboard the vessel were injured in what Navy officials called, quote, a mishap during aircraft recovery operations. The Navy did not say what happened to the plane. And the Protect College Sports Act passed the Senate with a vote of 77 to 22. Supporters of the bipartisan legislation, like Senator Chris Coons, say it reins in the college sports industry, allowing athletes to share in the profits and get guarantees if they're injured.
1: The 500,000 college athletes in America get broader protections, protections for their scholarships, protections for their health care, protection against injuries from playing college sports that may emerge years later.
0: It's not a win yet. The House remains a hurdle. The early morning Wink Watch continues in a moment with traffic and weather on Wink 104.
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5: Now, another Wink 104 traffic update.
6: 83 northbound, still seeing some slowing between Newberry Town and Valley Green, but they cleared that disabled vehicle on 83 north at Reeser Summit. Busy, but looking good across the South Bridge. No delays, 81 or 581. 283 south, minor backlog down the ramp to 283 east. Inbound river routes are checking in fine. Lebanon County is accident-free. 283 looks good between Harrisburg and Lancaster. 15 busy, but no issues in Dillsburg. John Wilsbach, right now traffic.
7: This morning will start out cloudy, but more peaks of sunshine are likely heading into the afternoon as highs climb into the low and mid-70s. Tonight, dropping into the middle and upper 50s, and the nicest stretch of weather this week starts Wednesday. Highs in the upper 70s, plenty of sunshine, passing clouds, and more sun for Thursday. Highs around 80. From ABC 27, I'm meteorologist Dan Tomaso.
0: 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That's Wink Watch News on Wink 104.

0: 104 time, 740. Denny and Sue, Tuesday morning. Thanks for being along. It's going to be nice these next couple of days. Low to mid-70s today, 80-ish tomorrow, 80s for Thursday.
1: Ooh, little taste of summer almost, huh?
0: Yeah, as we get into October. All right, I have a societal question. I mean, I think I think we all know about the rule here, but it's not a law for sure. But in situations where, like, there are a couple examples. Here's the first one. You go to church every Sunday.
1: Mm-hmm.
0: Some other people go to church, you know, when it fits, once a month, whatever, or what, twice a month, or once every 3 months, you know, whatever. That's your business. But if you go every week, do you sit in the same spot?
1: We used to at our old church, and now we're going to a different church, and we sit in about the same area, same side,
0: now,
1: down toward the front, but it can be different
0: now
1: rows.
0: What happens if you're an every weeker when you get there, and then there's like someone different is in the spot where you sit?
1: Well, wait a minute. Why is it your spot?
0: Well, that's just it. It's not, but...
1: I mean, that is the... Greg has that mentality a little bit. We used to always sit in the front row on the left side. And it was like, well, that's our spot. And it's like, no, it's not your spot. It's anybody's spot. If you want it, you have to get there early enough.
0: What? Like wherever you work. If it does, you don't have assigned
1: parking. Like your parking spot.
0: Yeah, you don't have assigned spots, but you've parked. Doesn't everyone basically park in the same spot?
1: Yeah, but remember when we acquired some new fellow employees here how many years ago?
0: You had the same spot
1: and
0: forever.
1: And I had the front parking spot, but then somebody started getting here earlier than me and started parking in my spot.
0: Oh, is it your spot?
1: Well, I didn't have in the spot that I normally park.
0: I know. I wonder what the thought process is. Like when you, in a situation like that, it's different if you're open to the public.
1: Didn't make a big stink about it.
0: I didn't say a word. Yeah, no. I knew you. That's not you anyway.
1: And then
0: we
1: had a bunch. We had a bunch of new employees. So some people were parking really close and not caring about banging doors.
0: Yeah.
1: Then I parked as far away from everybody as I could because I didn't want my doors banged up. No one likes their doors banged up.
0: No, that's for sure. It's tough. Like if you're at a, if it's a public place.
1: Church is a public place.
0: Well, you know, my point is going to be like at the grocery store. If you work at the grocery store, do the employees just park wherever? Are they told to park somewhere else?
1: They might be told to park, not, you know, in the front of the store. I don't know if they are or not.
0: A parking situation like this. There's nobody back here. We park between two buildings.
1: And but it used to be a lot more crowded.
0: Yeah, like the building behind us. Those people don't work there anymore. But.
1: Right. And a lot of people work from home or whatever. Yeah.
0: Hmm. What about, so then this situation came up and there wasn't an issue. I'm just saying, so you're on a bus trip. We took motor coach buses for the cruise, the listener cruise I did 2 weeks ago. So you get on and you have your seat. Now we had a rest stop. We all got off.
1: Right.
0: Let's go get a soda. Let's get a hoagie. Let's go to the bathroom. Whatever.
1: Right. Yeah.
0: When you get back on.
1: You got the same seat.
0: Well, based on what? Why?
1: Because you probably have a bag that's either in the overhead or...
0: No, there was no, like, overhead
1: thing.
0: Yeah,
1: you get the same seat.
0: Okay, I'm just saying it's a societal thing. We know better, right?
1: Yeah.
0: But then, so after a week went by, so we got dropped off on Saturday, and then the following Saturday, those buses came back to get us.
1: Yeah.
0: Now, when you get back on that bus, because we were on the same bus, the buses were assigned, so we could keep track of people and have a head count and all that.
1: Mm-hmm.
0: Do you sit the same seat you sat in on the way down?
1: Not necessarily.
0: Okay, but... What if you're off for more than 10 minutes at a rest stop? So I remember when we were kids, you know, we would go on Philly's bus trips, you know, rather than drive down.
1: Yeah.
0: So you ride down.
1: Sure.
0: Get to the game, you know, if it's a whatever.
1: Yeah.
0: You get there an hour and a half early, sit through 3 hours of the game back when they didn't have a pitch clock. And then on the ride home, do you have to get back in the same seat? What if I want a different seat? I got on the bus earlier now and a seat closer to the front is available. I'll take this one.
1: I think that's okay, too.
0: No, that part's okay. That's okay. But not at the rest stop. If it's 10 minutes.
1: Because people might have left some belongings there. I mean, maybe you didn't, but maybe somebody else did. Well, maybe they had a jacket they didn't want to take in.
0: To the rest stop, you mean.
1: Right, exactly. Maybe they had
0: At the game.
1: A Phillies hat they didn't wear. They just wanted to leave it on the seat.
0: Well, they ran into the bathroom. Okay, right. But you're at the game, when you come out, it's a free-for-all again.
1: Yeah.
0: Hmm.
1: What do you think?
0: I don't know. I feel like you get back in the same seat.
1: I mean, it can be close. I don't think. Now, when I went to Jamaica and we took the bus to the Philly airport, like our seats were in the. Did you sit in the very front?
0: Right.
1: They had that reserved for us.
0: Yeah. So just in case we made I made an announcement, you know, stuff like that. Right. So.
1: Yeah, I mean, that wasn't an issue. Because I know you get car sick, though. You like to sit up front.
0: Yeah. Right. I like to look out the window. Mm-hmm. Yeah. I don't get seasick or airsick, but on a car. Okay. At church, no one's going to say anything, right? You're not going to.
1: Let's hope not.
0: You're there every week for the last 19 years, and all of a sudden you get there 10 minutes late one day.
1: That's not very Christian, is
0: it? And that's what I thought. And somebody's in here, she's going to ask you, can you move down? I sit here all the time. Well, it looks like you're not today. I mean, how's that conversation going to go?
1: It's fine. That's right.
0: All right. 7:45 now on the Tuesday Wink Wake Up Show.
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0: 4 times 752. It is Tuesday morning, 63 right now. We'll be in the mid-70s today. And then a little warmer tomorrow and Thursday, and we're back in a few seconds. Time for traffic now.
1: Now, another Wink 104 traffic update.
2: 83 northbound, steady heavy volume, Yoakum Town all the way up to Research Summit, but they cleared that disabled vehicle. Got some slowing on the South Bridge heading up north of 19th Street. 83 south got some stacking in the Eisenhower Interchange. 283 westbound, bumper-to-bumper airport connector over to the Turnpike, and the ramp to 283 northbound. We're looking good on the inbound river routes. 34 checks in fine at Sterrett's Gap. Lebanon County is accident-free. Chuck Wilsbach, right now traffic.
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0: 7:55 Tuesday morning at the Wink Wake Up Show. Denny and Sue and Matt on Tuesday morning. Oh, Matt's here. How was Vermont?
10: Yeah, tell us about it.
0: Any maple syrup for us? Any?
10: I didn't have any.
0: Well, hang on. I'm sorry. I don't have your mic on. My fault. Sorry.
11: I did not have any maple syrup, but there was plenty of it up there. But
10: you
11: it
10: didn't
11: was
10: even
11: rough.
10: Buy some real maple syrup to bring home?
0: No. I almost did for you, Sue, went from Canada because it's, you know.
10: I find recipes that
0: but then I didn't.
10: People say and that call for real maple syrup.
11: Why would you get that when you get Log Cabin?
0: You're Mrs. Butterworth.
10: Because that's not real.
11: I know it's not real, but I do like it better because it's not as watery. But it was cool where we were, the resort where we were staying, you can see the lines they have tapped into the trees and the whole network of tubing and systems to collect the syrup or the I guess that's the syrup.
10: Yeah.
11: And they got to boil down. But yeah, it was nice. The leaves were probably a week too early on the leaves. They were starting to change and be colorful, but.
10: I just noticed yesterday going home on 81. Just starting some. To get a little mm-hmm. red.
11: Yeah.
10: Just all of them.
0: We talked about yesterday, the interactive maps are out, and it says, like, you know, the Jim Thorpe area where people like to go. It's not going to be till October, the weekend of the 24th. So it's
10: late.
11: October 24th?
0: Mm-hmm.
11: Whoa. That's
0: around here, and they say the weekend of the 7th of November.
11: Well, so when I was in Vermont last week. This is probably, like, it's probably booming up there right now with the leaves, but they said it's pushed back because of the drought.
0: Mm-hmm.
11: So a lot of people were up there this past week, and it's like, oh, you're too early because of the drought.
10: What was the temperature? Like, was it chilly?
11: I think it was in the like around 70-ish during the day. It wasn't too bad.
10: Nice.
11: Yeah, it was nice.
0: What did you do when you weren't leaf peeping?
11: Well, there's a lot of driving. I don't know if you've ever been to Vermont.
0: I haven't.
11: It's very bucolic.
10: Bucolic?
11: There's a lot of forest and not a lot of civilization.
0: Yeah.
10: But that's why people like it there.
11: Oh, my God. It's beautiful. It's sunny. You're not going to find a Costco. It's hard to find a McDonald's, let alone a Costco.
0: I think, isn't Montpelier the only capital city in the country that doesn't have a McDonald's within its limit?
11: Yeah. I don't know that stat. And then we went over to New Hampshire. New Hampshire was more colorful than Vermont was.
10: Now, where you stayed, did they have a restaurant there? Was it like a resort? Or?
11: Yeah, so we stayed at a complex at the base of a ski resort.
10: Oh, okay.
11: Yeah.
0: Was it run by Larry, Daryl, and Daryl?
11: No, they weren't available. I think they just sold it.
0: Thank you, Sue. Thank you. I'm glad you enjoyed that. All right, 7:58, news and traffic coming up, and your first keyword of the day to text to get registered to win one of these trips to one of these 16 Dreams Resorts and Spas in Mexico. That's all coming up next on the Wink Wake Up Show.

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2: Good morning. I'm Jenna Clay with Wink Watch News. Two Navy pilots were forced to eject as they landed their plane on the USS Dwight D. Eisenhower aircraft off the coast of Virginia. At least four sailors aboard the vessel were injured in what Navy officials called, quote, a mishap during aircraft recovery operations. The Navy did not say what happened to the plane. Amid growing fears about AI evading human guardrails, OpenAI says it has decided not to release its newest model due to concerns about safety. It comes as President Trump is set to meet with AI tech CEOs today. Trump has dismissed concerns about AI as a hoax, but now Pope Leo is speaking out, saying warnings about the threats that AI poses to humanity should be taken seriously and aren't fake news, as some have labeled them.
3: To simply say, oh, it's not going to happen and close our eyes to it, I think is probably not the most responsible way to go about that.
2: House Speaker Mike Johnson says today's meeting at the White House will focus on finding a balance between innovation and oversight. A York County man is behind bars charged with murdering a woman in Cumberland County 7 years ago. According to ABC 27 News, Kimberly Gassell was last seen September 29th, 2019 at the Roadway Inn on Harrisburg Pike in Middlesex Township. Her remains were found almost exactly 7 years later on Friday on the bank of the Yellow Breaches Creek. The Cumberland County District Attorney says they arrested David Allen Snyder, who led investigators to the spot where he buried Gassell's body. Police say this past weekend, Snyder was presented with inconsistencies about his location during Gassell's disappearance. That's when police say he admitted to putting her in a chokehold and later burying her body. And Bethesda Mission is celebrating a new chapter. Today, it will hold a ribbon cutting at its community center to celebrate the recent completion of a newly renovated second floor space designed to expand opportunities for the children and families it serves. Bethesda Mission serves people who are homeless, hungry, or in need throughout the Harrisburg area. The early morning Wink Watch continues in a moment with traffic and weather on Wink 104.
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10: Now, another Wink 104 traffic update.
11: 83 north, steady heavy from Valley Green up over Reese or Summit. Slow go South Bridge north of 19th Street. Harvey Taylor Bridge about half span heading into the city. 283 westbound, bumper to bumper creep and crawl from the airport connector all the way over to the ramp to get on to 283 northbound. No delays on the inbound river routes. 81's checking in fine. We're looking good through Lebanon County. If you see a problem, 717-901-5000. John Wilsbach, right now traffic.
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13: This morning will start out cloudy, but more peaks of sunshine are likely heading into the afternoon as highs climb into the low and mid-70s. Tonight, dropping into the middle and upper 50s, and the nicest stretch of weather this week starts Wednesday. Highs in the upper 70s, plenty of sunshine, passing clouds, and more sun for Thursday. Highs around 80. From ABC 27, I'm meteorologist Dan Tomaso.
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1: is
0: on
1: going
0: Tuesday morning. Well, we were in a conversation on how to get to the end. Thanks for being along. Sunny and bright, mid-70s today, 80 tomorrow, 80s for Thursday. Okay. Boy, Matt, it is so strange having these conversations with you. Oh, yeah, thank you, Sue. A reminder here that Hillary Duff concert tickets are coming up in a few minutes.
2: Hillary Duff?
1: Yes.
0: I knew that would excite you. Got all the kids.

0: said, look how short Chloe's dress was.
1: Right.
0: And Mindy said, yeah, Chloe thought it was too long.
1: What? It would have been around her waist.
0: Yes. I couldn't believe it. I'm like, that dress is way too short. But you know what the new thing is now, which I did not know until the Friday before homecoming. These girls get all dressed up. They go for photos. And then they don't go to homecoming.
2: Wait, what? They didn't
1: go?
2: What
1: do you mean?
0: No.
1: Where do they go?
0: They go to dinner. And then a friend of Chloe's had a after a homecoming party. Which very few of them went to homecoming.
2: So I follow.
1: They don't want to dance.
0: I don't get it.
2: Your daughter is one of the 15-year-old girls I follow on Instagram, and I saw the oh, that didn't sound right.
1: Oh yeah. Mm-hmm.
2: And I saw the pictures and thought, ooh. But I said about being excited for Hoko.
0: Oh yeah, that she's excited for homecoming. She's not excited to go to a homecoming dance.
2: Oh my God, so they don't go. That's so weird.
0: I don't understand.
1: I mean, they don't need dates. They can just go and dance with each other and have fun. Why would they want to go?
0: So how could you possibly explain reasonability to this generation?
1: Have you have to have a new dress.
0: Well, yeah. And
2: this
0: have
2: is
0: you
2: so
0: seen,
2: ridiculous.
0: Have you seen the photos that they take?
1: Yes.
2: Oh, this. I was going to bring this up. I am struck by the odd pose that 15-year-old girls do. If they all get in a line wearing their stretched out tube tops, and it's like someone says, all right, girls, smile.
1: Now bend your knees.
2: Act like you have scoliosis. Bend and lean and squat.
0: They bend their knees.
1: Yeah.
0: They arch their back and they lay their head to their shoulder.
2: Yeah.
0: It is. I
2: look like you sat on something pointy. Hold it. Hold it. It is the stupidest thing ever.
1: It is a silly pose.
2: You're
1: going to look back on that years later and think, what were we doing?
0: It's kind of like the duck lips from a few years ago.
1: Yes.
2: That was also stupid.
0: Now it's the arch your back, bend your knees, and look like you were in a car accident. I don't understand.
2: It is so weird.
0: And they all do it. They all do it.
1: Gosh. Okay.
2: No, they'll be lined up. You'll be like 8 or 9 of them in the shortest dress you've ever seen. Which, thank
1: you. Maybe that's why they don't want to go to the dance.
2: Maybe.
1: They know that dress is just going to go boing.
2: You should be relieved that they aren't going with dates, because those would be the happiest teenage boys in the world. They don't have to put in any effort.
0: We're doomed in this country.
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2: 8:16 and 63 degrees with Hillary Duff concert tickets in a few minutes and a traffic update next on the Wink Wake Up Show.

0: 104 time, 819, Denny and Sue on Tuesday morning, 63 now, mid-70s later today, 80 tomorrow, and maybe into the 80s on Thursday. Hillary Duff's coming to Giant Center a year from now, October 9th of next year, 2027. 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For Hillary Duff, next October 9th at Giant Center, 717-234-WINK. For caller 10, traffic time now with John.
1: Now, another Wink 104 traffic update.
2: 83 North is steady, heavy over East or Summit. No delays on the South Bridge, just busy north of 19th Street. 81 and 581 are incident free. No problems coming down from the north on the river routes. 283 West is thinned out west of the airport connector. We're in good shape on 34 at Sterrett's Gap. No issues in Perry County. Lebanon County's in good shape. 283 moves well in Lancaster County. Turnpike's quiet. John Wilsbach, right now traffic.
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0: 8:23 on the Tuesday Wink Wake Up Show, up to caller 10, and that is you. Hi, who's this?
8: Oh my gosh, Caitlin.
0: Hey Caitlin, you get the tickets for Hillary Duff next October 9th of 2027 at Giant Center, okay?
8: That's so exciting.
0: What town do you live in?
8: The millennial childhood dream come true.
0: All right, good. What town are you from?
8: Harrisburg.
0: Hold on for us, Caitlin. We'll tell you how to get those tickets, and we'll have more the rest of the week for Hillary Duff next year, October 9th of 2027 at Giant Center. 63 degrees now. Have any cats in the house? You leave them alone? How long do you leave them alone? I know some people go on vacation, and they end up leaving them for 2 or 3 days, enough food and water. They figure they're not going to eat themselves sick, and that, you know, they know where the litter box is. But veterinarians say maybe one work day. That's about it. Cats with dry food and fresh water might manage up to 48 hours, but water turns dirty fast, litter boxes overflow, cats don't want them dead. Kittens under 4 months shouldn't be left more than 4 hours, while older cats with kidney issues or arthritis need more frequent check-ins. Know anybody that leaves their cat alone for 3, 4, 5, 6 days?
9: I don't know too many people with cats, but I thought that they could be alone like for a weekend, maybe 3 days. Yeah, 4, 5, 6 is pushing it.
10: Yeah, they say anything more than 24 hours requires human check-in.
9: No.
10: That they start to get stressed. They do have separation-related behaviors, even though people think...
9: Even though they act like they don't want to be with you.
10: Right, that's just
9: they it. They really do want to be with you.
10: People think, well, my cat's independent. Yeah, they're independent because you're around, but if they weren't there, they wouldn't love it.
9: Mm-hmm. I don't know many people that have...
10: My mom had two cats.
9: My friend Karen in New York has a cat.
10: Yeah.
9: But not many. Yeah. She has cats now?
10: No, she did. And then, had one. That was it. Had two, and then had them for 17 and 18 years. They were brother and sister.
9: Huh.
10: And stayed together forever, then those two. And they don't like being apart from each other.
9: I'm sure.
10: And then, then she switched to dachshunds.
9: And they didn't like the cats. They chased the cats around.
10: No, that was after the cats were
9: they
10: gone.
9: They were gone.
10: And they thought, let's try a different kind of cat, the dog kind.
9: I love wiener dogs.
10: She's had 12 or 10 or 8 or those. I don't know. It's too many. I know that.
9: Well,
10: I guess, do you have to be raised around cats to be a cat person, or do you develop it on your own? Or is there a cat in the house when you're born and like, oh, I've always had, had cats.
9: Maybe.
10: My parents always had cats, so you have cats.
9: Well, isn't that kind of how dog people are? Do you learn to be a dog person or a cat person?
10: Yeah, somebody has to introduce you, right? You ever not around a pet and just decide, I'm going to try it? Yeah, no, I guess you're right. It would be, you're probably for both exposed to it somewhere.
9: Mm-hmm.
10: Or even a grandparent. Maybe you spent a lot of time around. You just don't decide on your own. I guess there's some kids who aren't exposed to pets. If you don't have them in the house, your friends don't have them, or neighbor nearby doesn't.
9: Right. Mm. Or you have family members that have, We only had Chauncey. Yeah. He was our only pet.
10: Did you have a dog as a kid?
9: It was an outside dog. My dad had hunting dogs growing up. But the dog was outside.
10: When I was a small child, I have no memory of them, but I know we had dogs. And then in like middle school, we had one for 6 or 7 years. And she ran away and we never found her. And then I ended up with Dunder all those years later. That was it.
9: But you were never really like a dog person.
10: No, I ended up with him because I felt so badly for him. I went was with someone at the time, and then she took me people don't matter, but it was to a lab rescue.
9: Right.
10: And I don't know, they brought him out. Everyone tells these stories about ending up with dogs, and there's like that weird connection / feeling or whatever. I mean, he came out, and I don't know, I felt like we belonged together. So I left him behind. I didn't take him. This was in Towson, Maryland. We drove, it was on July 4th of 2008. Met him that day. What? Not having a dog?
9: Right.
10: I just drove home. What was it? We went home. I could not stop. I felt so bad. I turned around and drove back and got him. Drove down, drove home.
9: I guess it was meant to be.
10: Was home for an hour, drove back down. Yeah. They were closed. I'm like, well, I'm coming to get him anyway. So, all right. 8:27 now. News and traffic next at the Wink Wake Up Show.

0: morning. I'm Jenna Clay with Wink Watch News. A York County man is behind bars charged with murdering a woman in Cumberland County 7 years ago. According to ABC 27 News, Kimberly Gassell was last seen September 29th, 2019 at the Roadway Inn on Harrisburg Pike in Middlesex Township. Her remains were found almost exactly 7 years later on Friday on the bank of the Yellow Breaches Creek. The Cumberland County District Attorney says they arrested David Allen Snyder, who led investigators to the spot where he buried Gassell's body. Police say this past weekend, Snyder was presented with inconsistencies about his location during Gassell's disappearance. That's when police say he admitted to putting her in a chokehold and later burying her body. There's suddenly a major revitalization plan with funding for downtown Harrisburg. The city of Harrisburg, Governor Josh Shapiro, and local business leaders announced Harrisburg Works for All of Us to revitalize downtown Harrisburg with $64 million. The project includes building a downtown neighborhood with housing and grocery stores, filling storefronts with new businesses, keeping downtown clean, safe, and welcoming, upgrading streets and storefronts, improving downtown lighting, and activating the riverfront arts and entertainment by connecting the river to downtown. Leaders also announced a new hotel and funding to re-illuminate the Walnut Street Bridge. Two Navy pilots were forced to eject as they landed their plane on the USS Dwight D. Eisenhower aircraft off the coast of Virginia. At least four sailors aboard the vessel were injured in what Navy officials called, quote, a mishap during aircraft recovery operations. The Navy did not say what happened to the plane. And the Protect College Sports Act passed the Senate with a vote of 77 to 22. Supporters of the bipartisan legislation, like Senator Chris Coons, say it reins in the college sports industry, allowing athletes to share in the profits and get guarantees if they're injured.
1: The 500,000 college athletes in America get broader protections, protections for their scholarships, protections for their health care, protection against injuries from playing college sports that may emerge years later.
0: It's not a win yet. The House remains a hurdle. The early morning Wink Watch continues in a moment with traffic and weather on Wink 104.
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6: Now, another Wink 104 traffic update.
7: They just cleared a disabled vehicle, 283 North, heading into the Eisenhower Interchange. Got backlogs beyond Lindell Road, 441. Give that time to thin out, but the disabled vehicle has been removed from that left lane. 83 North, steady, heavy over Easter Summit. Busy across the South Bridge north of 19th Street. No delays on 81 or 581. Inbound river routes are checking in fine. Susquehanna Township, accident on Canby Street at Shield Street. Got one Harrisburg City, a disabled vehicle there at Forster and 2nd. Chow Wilsbach, right out traffic.
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9: This morning will start out cloudy, but more peaks of sunshine are likely heading into the afternoon as highs climb into the low and mid-70s. Tonight, dropping into the middle and upper 50s, and the nicest stretch of weather this week starts Wednesday. Highs in the upper 70s, plenty of sunshine, passing clouds, and more sun for Thursday. Highs around 80. From ABC 27, I'm meteorologist Dan Tomaso.
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0: Pink 104 time 8:41 with Denny and Sue, Baby Doll from Dominic Fike on the Tuesday Wink Wake Up Show. 64 degrees and some sunshine, mid 70s today. Gets even warmer tomorrow and Thursday. All right, sure. Celebrity news time now.
1: Well, sadly, actor Dennis Haskins, best known for playing Principal Belding on Saved by the Bell, has died. He was 75. The cause of death not given. His agent says Dennis absolutely loved his fans and always had time for them. Rod Stewart isn't retiring from music, but at 81, he's saying goodbye to touring. Next year's the final encore tour in Europe will be Rod's last. He's been touring for 6 decades and says it's given him a life beyond anything he could have ever imagined, and he hopes he's given everyone some fond memories in return. Last month, Rod had a heart procedure and had to cancel a bunch of shows, including his Las Vegas residency. John Mayer has announced a Sphere residency in Vegas in April of next year. Each show, John will perform 3 different sets. First solo, then with a full band, and then with the John Mayer Trio. Tickets are going to be auctioned through charity auctions today, with 100% of proceeds benefiting Mayer's own Heart and Armor Foundation for Veterans Health. Nick Cannon is giving fans an inside look at his chaotic family life as a father of 12 with a Netflix docuseries that is going to arrive this winter. Nick says nothing will be off limits when it comes to his personal life. People have been fascinated with my lifestyle for quite some time. So instead of letting them make stuff up, I'm just going to give you everything. He's appreciative that his 6 baby mamas allowed the cameras into their homes, even though they didn't really sign up for that. Cannon also admits he's nervous for the docuseries to be released, but he says, I have nothing to hide. Rob Lowe is doing a Netflix documentary about his life that has been 3 years in the making and could arrive around Thanksgiving. 62-year-old Rob says he had no final cut control, describing it as warts and all, the good, the bad, and the ugly. Anne Hathaway is hoping to do an episode of Hot Ones, you know, the YouTube celebrity interview show where you share a platter of progressively hotter chicken wings, but her doctor won't let her. In Anne's new thriller, Verity, she plays an author who does an episode of Hot Ones, and she wanted to do the show as part of the press tour, but she got pregnant, and her doctor says she can't do it because she could go into early labor.
0: I don't get that. Do you watch ever see Hot Ones? I don't get that.
1: I've seen people on it, but yeah. I would, yeah. I would never.
2: Yeah. Yeah. I would never do it.
1: I would never do it, no. And I don't want to see people sweating, eating chicken wings. Amazon Prime Video has renewed Reacher for a 6th season while season 5 is still filming. Season 4 drew 66 million viewers in 28 days. The show has now reached 200 million viewers worldwide. 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And 8.4 million people watch Sunday's Video Music Awards. That's up 51% from last year. They must have tuned in to see Madonna. That's Wink Wake Up Show Celebrity News on Wink 104.
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0: 104 plays the best music. Mrs. Travis Kelce there. Denny and Sue on Tuesday. Thanks for being along. Your history lesson for today, Sue, for September 29th.
1: Mm-hmm.
0: A lot of pop culture-y things. My Three Sons premiered on television this night in 1960.
1: Do-do-do-do. That was the theme song. Do-do-do-do. It was a story about a dad, and I guess the mother had passed away and had three sons, and then their uncle Charlie lived with them and helped.
0: Oh.
1: Kind of.
0: I don't know anything about it.
1: Yeah. Oh, I love that show. It was an old show.
0: Was there famous people?
1: I was a little kid. No.
0: No one in it? Okay. Mm-mm. Rolling Stones went on tour for the first time on this date, 1963. Holy
1: wow.
0: cow, 63 years ago. They were the opening act for Bo Diddley and the Everly Brothers.
1: Huh.
0: What else on my list here? Cheers premiered on this night, 1982.
1: Good show.
0: And then that same, that afternoon, I think is when the news broke that the Tylenol poisoner had claimed his first victims. Well, actually, no, I guess the news would have come out 2 days later, but the first person died as a result those cyanide-laced extra-strength Tylenol capsules in the Chicago area. Seven people died over a two-day stretch. And then a woman later, years later, tried to frame somebody and was doing the same thing in some stores in, I think, the Washington State area.
1: And that led to the safety seals and the non-tampering caps and stuff.
0: Yep, yeah. Before, you could just go into a grocery store, slide open the box, pop open the cap, drop in your cyanide, and move on.
1: Reach in and get the cotton out of you.
0: Did it even have cotton in them back then? Isn't that crazy to think that was just no big whoop?
1: Mm-hmm. That is crazy.
0: But anyway, a suspect was never found. They were suspicious of a guy for years and years, and he passed away in the last couple of years. But he swears that it was not him, and they thought he had been. Some people say no, they know it wasn't him. Other people say no, it was definitely him. So
1: yeah, there was something just recently in the news about that.
0: Oh yeah,
1: mm-hmm.
0: A crazy story. MacGyver premiered on television this night, 1985. Designing Women premiered in 1986 with Delta Burke and Jean Smart.
1: That was a good show too. Those are all good shows.
0: Grace Under Fire premiered on this night, 1993. Brett Butler, the comedian, who had her career looked like to be catching fire with her stand-up and the show, but she had some addiction issues.
1: Yeah, that was sad.
0: Felicity premiered on the WB this night, 1998, 28 years ago. Breaking Bad's finale aired on this night, 13 years ago.
1: That was, I think, on the list of the top 100 best shows or something.
0: I never saw it.
1: Oh, Greg and my boys love that.
0: Some number ones for you from years ago. Do you remember Can't Live Without Your Love and Affection from Nelson?
1: Yeah, that sounds familiar.
0: This hit number one on this day in what year?
2: Here she comes.
1: Just like an angel. I'll say 1982.
0: 90.
1: Oh, that late.
0: Yeah. Wow.
1: Huh.
0: Okay.
1: I thought that was maybe when we were FM 104.
0: Let's go crazy. Let's get nuts.
1: Prince. I love that song.
0: Prince. It hit number one on this day in what year?
1: Let's go crazy.
0: Oh, do you want me to play that one for you?
1: Yeah, I do.
0: Oh, okay. We can get that in if you're the boss.
1: They
0: won't yell at you. I get yelled at. You don't get yelled at.
1: I'll turn that up loud.
0: Okay.
1: 86.
0: 84.
1: The old 2-year curse on me.
0: We're an American band.
1: Woo-hoo!
0: Grand Funk
1: hit
0: number one with that song on this day in what year?
1: 1975.
0: 73. Girls like you.
1: Run
0: around
1: like
0: with guys like me. Come through. Girls like you. Yeah, yeah, yeah. That hit number one on this day. What year? Maroon 5 and Cardi B.
1: Oh, boy.
0: It was number one for almost 2 months.
1: 2006. What?
0: Did you hit your head today? 2018.
1: Oh. Really?
0: You think that song's 20 years old?
1: Yeah. Well, 20 years ago is fast.
0: Well, that's true. All right, that's all I got for you today.
1: That stinks.
0: You look so defeated. I'm so sorry.
1: I'm beginning to hate this segment.
0: Well, you're going to get to hear Prince because of it.
1: Okay.
0: You know it'll cheer you up?
1: What?
0: I hate to revisit something from 4 hours ago, but if you'll eat that cupcake I brought you.
1: It's still here.
0: I know.
1: I have not eaten
0: it'll
1: yet.
0: Cheer you up. I went to the grocery store yesterday.
1: That's a terrible thing to do. And I did a bad thing.
0: I walked past a tasty cake display, and they had the pumpkin cupcake butter cream top icing, yada yada.
1: Yeah. So instead of just taking them home and eating them, or bringing them in here and eating them himself, he's trying to get me to eat one so he doesn't feel guilty about eating it.
0: Since 6:10 this morning, I've been trying. Yeah. Well, hold on. I ate mine. It comes 2 in a pack, one to share with a friend, and you're my friend today.
1: Oh, I can't do this every day.
0: I'll tell you what, I'll feed it to you. How about that?
1: Don't touch my cupcake.
0: I won't. you can't eat a tiny piece of icing.
1: I'm just eating icing.
0: You're funny. All right, we got to go. Back to the music next.
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1: From the ABC 27 Weather Center, sunshine today and in the low 70s, mid-70s. 80-ish tomorrow. Looks like we'll get into the 80s for Thursday. Friday looks pretty decent, too. 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

0: All right, Sue, get out your Metron dancing shoes.
1: Okay.
0: As we pointed out during our little history lesson a few minutes ago, this song hit number one 42 years ago today, Prince and the Revolution, with Let's Go Crazy on Wink 104.

0: Wink 104 plays the best music, Kingdom of Fear, Cameron Whitcomb with Denny and Sue. Tuesday morning, as you mentioned earlier, National Coffee Day.
1: Yeah.
0: There was a time when Seattle was the coffee capital of the U.S., but an annual report of the best coffee cities in America ranked the top 100 based on things like local coffee popularity, coffee roasters and shops, coffee spending and prices, and coffee culture. Orlando is number one, Portland, Oregon second, Miami, Long Beach, California, Seattle now fifth, Pittsburgh ninth.
1: Yeah, I was at Seattle years ago. Oh, gosh. Probably it's like 27 years ago. And it was like it seemed like every other storefront was a coffee shop.
0: Hmm.
1: It's crazy.
0: 66% of Americans say they drink at least one cup a day. That's up 7% from like the COVID era in 2020. The average coffee drinker has nearly three per day.
1: But, you know, like, okay, so my Yeti, this big Yeti, that's a cup. But really, that's like probably 2.5 cups.
0: Yeah, if a cup is, if you're going by an actual cup, which is 8 ounces,
1: that's probably 2.5 cups.
0: And most coffee mugs, the cheap ones you get, they're like 11 ounces.
1: Yeah, I drink by measurement probably 4 cups. Yeah. 24 ounces.
0: As I've said many times, I have only had 3 sips of coffee my entire life.
1: 32.
0: And one was an accident. 12 years ago, I ordered a hot tea somewhere and they accidentally brought coffee to me, a cup with a lid, so I didn't see it. I just took a sip like, whoa!
1: That's coffee.
0: I
1: years ago, I couldn't even drink caffeinated coffee. It would give me the shakes. But now as I get older, now it's like, nope, I drink half calf. So, but I need that little bit of caffeine in the morning.
0: Yeah. All right. Well, and a lot of people, like, you know, the national chains are everywhere and they have drive-through windows. It's hard for little town local ones to make
1: it. Yeah, but that's the kind of people I think really get, they fall in love with. The local coffee shops where they know your name, they know your order when you walk in.
0: It's just not as convenient as, you know, the big places with a lot of commercials and a lot of drive-thrus. Small towns have them, you know, if you're out walking or if you're on vacation in someone else's small town or hometown or city, you're like, oh. But also people don't like to venture if they like their big national brand.
1: Yeah.
0: They just feel comfortable getting that. Oh, there's a Starbucks in this town or a Dunkin' in this town. Or okay. They don't want to try something local.
1: I'm surprised just the amount of people that, like, don't make their own coffee. You know what I mean? I brew coffee at home. I mean, with all the creamers and everything they have.
0: And
1: now,
0: you don't have a Keurig, right? You do it.
1: No, I don't like Keurig.
0: You have a Mr. Coffee.
1: It's not.
0: Oh, okay.
1: It's nicer than that.
0: And your coffee is Maxwell House?
1: No, Dunkin'.
0: Okay, so you buy the grounds from there.
1: I buy Dunkin', yeah. Not from, I get it at,
0: well, from wherever they
1: store.
0: Sell it. Yeah,
1: yeah.
0: Sure, yeah.
1: I get it at the membership store.
0: Dude, Maxwell House and Folgers, is that still a thing? Do those places exist? Are those brands, people still doing that?
1: I guess so.
0: Anybody have are people still putting spoonfuls of Sanka in hot water?
1: Maybe.
0: Why'd you make that face? Do you know something?
1: I don't know. I would think that's
0: a diner in the area that does it.
1: That's an older thing. A diner?
0: I was with a friend of mine, it's a couple years ago, and he ordered decaf. They said, we don't have that, we just have Sanka. They're like, okay.
1: Usually diners have the best coffee.
0: That's 97% decaffeinated. I don't know how they couldn't get the other 3% out, but it's
1: that
0: still
1: just tastes, it's instant.
0: I can't even imagine.
1: You would not like that.
0: No. All right, back to the music next.
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0: Wink 104 plays the best music. For the first time in 23 weeks, that song won't be number one when the chart comes out next week. The new song from Miley Cyrus bumped Ella Langley back to number two. Actually, it's not the first time in 23 weeks because I think there was a song that knocked her out and then a week later she was back a couple of weeks ago. But yeah, the new Miley Cyrus song is going to be number one next week.
1: Well, she beat Mariah. That's all she needed to do.
0: Yeah. 51% of Americans say they rely on travel rewards for vacations from like credit cards or things like that.
1: Mm.
0: Yeah.
1: Interesting.
0: I do. That's the only reason I've been a lot of places, but because of the credit card miles, that's how I
1: Your flights do it. Usually are free.
0: Which is the expensive part, yeah.
1: Yeah.
0: I mean, not usually. There are sometimes I pay, but it helps, you know, for the long ones. You know, flying to Europe last year, I cashed in a bunch of miles and take some of these extra trips. Yeah. I mean, it cuts down if it's half the cost.
1: Yeah, you still have your hotel and your food and spending money and all that.
0: Yeah, rental car, but it's half. Yeah, if it ends up being half the cost.
1: Yeah.
0: Certainly, yeah, it makes a difference. I would not go the places I've gone and nearly as often if some of it wasn't getting taken care of somehow, whether it's hotel rewards. A lot of people have hotel rewards for those that, you know, drive and travel that way. And if you are working and getting reimbursed, that type of thing, you can really rack up those hotel rewards if the company you work for is going to pay you back, but it's in your name.
1: Right.
0: You can't.
1: And then you can get a free vacation.
0: Yeah, you can't get hotel rewards. Whoever's paying for it is the one that can get the reward. So if your company is paying for it up front, then you can't even switch it into your, even if the room is in your name, it's whoever pays.
1: Mm-hmm.
0: Just tried that recently somewhere. They said it doesn't work that way.
1: Nope. No, can do.
0: Yeah. But a lot of people do it, booking their travel through places that have rewards. Well, we talk about our friends at AAA. You know, mm-hmm. They have a credit card tied to, you can accumulate points and money that way, too. Yep. All right. Back to the music next.
2: A Better Life with Dr. Sanjay Gupta.
3: Are you an over-apologizer? A lot of people say, I'm sorry, all day long, for asking a question, for someone else bumping into them, for things that aren't even their fault. Researchers who study this say women tend to do it more, often out of a genuine desire not to be a burden to anyone. But here's the catch. When you apologize for everything, you inadvertently dilute the apologies that really matter. And a constant, reflexive sorry can make you come across as less sure of yourself than you really are. Now, one expert we talked to recommends this. Before the word slips out, pause and ask yourself, did I actually do something that warrants an apology? If the answer is yes, then own it fully. And remember that a real apology is less about the words than the change that follows. If the answer is no, maybe don't say sorry. Find another word instead. I'm Dr. Sanjay Gupta, helping you live a better life.
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1: From the ABC 27 Weather Center, sunny skies, mid-70s today. It'll hit 80 tomorrow and into the 80s for Thursday. Friday looks nice, too. The weekend's still kind of up in the air, so we'll see. 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

0: Wink 104 plays the best music. That's Earrings, Malcolm Todd with Denny and Sue on Tuesday morning. We've been talking about the leaves changing colors, how it's a little delayed. Mother Nature's on a pause since she gave us that drought over the summer. So a lot of the places where it'd be that middle of October, it's now closer to the end.
1: Yeah.
0: But if you're looking for some underrated towns, they say that has great foliage without the crowds. Sorry, Jim Thorpe. Not a lot of parking.
1: That's starting to get busy. It's starting to get well known up there.
0: Yeah. Oh, yeah. It's the secret town because it's such a nice drive there and it's the town's, you know, nice. And they say Cape May, New Jersey. It empties out.
1: Cape May? Is that secret?
0: Yeah, they say.
1: I would think that's
0: for fall foliage, not for the beach.
1: Okay. I know, but still.
0: Gretna, Louisiana.
1: Gretna.
0: Cashiers, North Carolina. There's a huge mountain trail of leaves. Manchester, Vermont. Torrey, Utah, Bardstown, Kentucky, where they also have the world's oldest bourbon bar, and Cambria, California. The colors and a wine stop nearby. Some of those we aren't driving to this weekend.
1: No.
0: Even North Carolina, that drive is just a touch too far.
1: Yeah, that's like, do you fly or do you drive?
0: I mean, what's the timing? Well, Matt went to Vermont last week. That was 9 hours. Yeah. I don't know how far into the state he was, but that's a little far. Mm-hmm. I mean, you can maybe stomach 6 hours if you go 3 hours and then maybe stop for lunch. Even that's pushing it. And a trip through an outlet center somewhere. And then get back in the car for 3 more hours. But yeah, I don't know. 6 hours from here. Well, 6 hours from here gets you like, that could get you right to the North Carolina-Virginia border, right? Yeah, I think Roanoke Rapids is only 5.5 hours.
1: Yeah.
0: I remember
1: going to Columbus. It was like 6 hours. It was like
0: Columbus, Ohio.
1: Yeah.
0: Yeah, that's out there.
1: And it's flat. Yeah. And it's like, oh my gosh, are we there yet? We there yet?
0: I drove that 4 hours to Sharon, Pennsylvania this past weekend. But the drive isn't, you know, well, part of it was at night, so there was nothing. But during the day, like, huh.
1: Yeah, I don't mind.
0: That's nice. And if it was, the leaves were changing, it would have been really gorgeous.
1: Yeah, I like driving during the day. At night, you can't, it's just road.
0: Yeah.
1: I like to see.
0: Yeah, and a lot of glare.
1: Or sleep.
0: Yeah. All right, back to the music next. Stay with us.
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0: Blink 104 plays the best music, Mature from Hilary Duff. With Denny and Sue, Hilary Duff concert tickets for her October 9th of next year show at Giant Center tomorrow morning between 7:30 and 8 o'clock. Well, this is depressing, but you know me, I'll bring it up anyway. Death rates for Americans between 25 and 44 jumped 71% since 2010, or from 2010 to 2021. It's the steepest climb for any age group. This is 25 to 44. It jumped 71%. From that number.
1: They don't give you categories, whether it's illness or suicide.
0: They explain drug overdoses lead the causes, with overdose deaths rising 7 times since 1999. So that means 7 different times. I mean, 7 times the number in 1999.
1: That's terrible.
0: Suicide rates are up 40% as well. Murder, 75%. Alcohol-related liver deaths have doubled since 2010 to 2023. Wow. Life expectancy in the United States is 38th. We are 38th for life expectancy. Oof. Some states' life expectancy trails North Korea and Syria, where there is a lot. I mean, there isn't food in North Korea, and there's a little more, murdery stuff going on in Syria. Experts say lack of universal health care, risky behaviors, income inequality, a car-dependent infrastructure, and policies prioritizing individuals over collective welfare lead to those problems. Now, that sounds a little socialisty, and, you know, some people may not like the way that sounded, but yikes.
1: Oof.
0: 25 to 44, and that's young.
1: That is young.
0: So, yeah, be careful out there and make better choices, right?
1: Yeah.
0: For Rickas, for everybody. Back to the music next.
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5: 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From the ABC 27 Weather Center, sunshine for the next couple of days. Mid-70s today, will likely hit 80 tomorrow or get awfully close and be into the 80s on Thursday. Friday doesn't look so bad either. 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

0: Wink 104 plays the best music. Somber's back to friends with Denny and Sue, wrapping it up for Tuesday. Anything going on today?
1: Grocery store runs.
0: Okay. All right.
1: Pretty much.
0: I don't think I have anything today.
1: Nothing?
0: I got a closet full of ironing to do.
1: I got that too.
0: And I got a 0% motivation factor. So.
1: That was kind of me yesterday. So I got mom to the doctors and back. I was like, I don't feel like doing much. I'm just going to sit here and scroll for a bit.
0: What a
1: waste of time.
0: I know. But what are you going to do? We need days like that. So unfortunately have a bunch of them. I mean, I definitely have things to do. I just don't feel like doing any of them.
1: Right.
0: I have some weeds I can pull, I guess.
1: Well, maybe the sunshine will give us a little bit more motivation.
0: Maybe I'll get motivated to go. Yeah.
1: That's what I'm hoping.
0: Okay. Just stay inside where I can't spend money. Well, that's not true.
1: Are you kidding me?
0: Yeah, Jeff sends me emails all the time to spend
1: money. It's easy.
0: Speaking of Jeff, we saw that was in the information we get in the morning. I'm referring to Jeff Bezos from Amazon. Mm-hmm. His father was a unicyclist for the Ringling Brothers Barnum and Bailey Circus.
1: Yeah.
0: And it turned out, I guess, he didn't have a long-term relationship with Bezos' mother.
1: Very young, as a child.
0: And gave up his custody and everything to him. Yeah. I don't know if they have a relationship now, and frankly, it's nobody's business, but I read it and thought, oh, that was interesting.
1: Mm-hmm.
0: Yeah. Hmm. The thing I find fascinating about Jeff Bezos, well, there are several things, but when they started, you know, really basically with nothing, the first office, he didn't have the money to buy desks. So they took like the bifold closet doors we all have in our house, and he would open them and put them upside down so it was flat. And that's what they used as desks. They were long, so they could get a lot of stuff on them. And that's
1: great
0: what counted
1: idea.
0: That over a couple, two saw horses. And
1: great
0: that's
1: idea.
0: What counted as a desk when you're first starting out.
1: Nothing wrong with that.
0: And now from the looks of things, apparently he's going to make it. I hear he's going to be all right.
1: He's going to be okay. Yeah. And his ex-wife, too.
0: She's going to make out with a couple of bucks, too. Yeah, why? I mean, good for them. Uh-huh. What a story.
1: Right.
0: What a story. All right. We'll catch you tomorrow for Wednesday morning. Jenna has the Lunchtime Rewind next on Wink 104.
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0: 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That's Robin, Show Me Love, during the Wink 104 Lunchtime Rewind. And let's think about your typical day. What time do you get to work? When do you have your first cup of coffee? And when do you drop your first profanity? According to a report, the average American utters their first curse word of the day at 10:54 a.m. Seems late. About 25% don't usually make it till 9 a.m. One of the biggest causes is financial worry, along with not getting enough sleep, health concerns, and work. The average American experiences more than 3 stressful events per day, and cursing is a way people express their frustration. I swear the second I get up, because I get up in the middle of the night, it's cold, it's sad, I'm tired. The Lunchtime Rewind continues next.
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4: ABC 27 Weather Center. Peaks of afternoon sunshine, a high of 75. Mostly clear tonight, getting down to 55. And tomorrow, plenty of sunshine and a high of 78. Now back to the Lunchtime Rewind on Wink 104.

0: Wink 104 plays Central PA's best music. That's Queen and David Bowie, Under Pressure, during the Wink 104 Lunchtime Rewind. I'm Jenna Clay, and it's National Coffee Day. And there is a personality profile which your coffee order says about you. So let's see if it's right. If you're a mocha drinker, you're sexy. Oh, double espresso lovers are great lovers. Cappuccino fans are well-read. Black coffee drinkers are optimistic. Iced coffee lovers are romantic. Flavored coffee drinkers are funny. Spanish coffee drinkers are popular. Cold brew drinkers are the life of the party. And macchiato drinkers are quiet? Yeah, until they've had three or four. Back to the music next.
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Wink 104 plays Central PA's best music. That's Carol G and Bruno Mars with Still. I'm Jenna Clay, and a new poll asked people, when do you think is the earliest acceptable time to display Halloween decorations outside homes? Wait, acceptable to who? Who are we answering to? I'm a grown woman. My skeletons are already outside, and maybe I'll put my Christmas tree up too. Anyway, according to this poll, less than 20% of people think Halloween decorations should be up in September. Sorry, not sorry. 42% say it's perfectly acceptable to put them up during the first couple weeks of October. So glad we have your permission. 3% said wait for Halloween, which is ridiculous, even if you hate Halloween. Lots of places here in Pennsylvania, we do trick-or-treating before the 31st. Although Halloween does fall on a Saturday this year, why can't we trick-or-treat on a Saturday? Can we please change this? It's

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7: From the ABC 27 Weather Center, peaks of afternoon sunshine, a high of 75. Mostly clear tonight, getting down to 55. And tomorrow, plenty of sun and a high of 78. 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

0: 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That's Teddy Swims, Mr. Know-It-All. And if he knows it all, did he know 1980s hairstyles are officially back for this fall? Yep, the common theme is volume. Lots and lots of volume. Get that hair up. Some of the classic looks that are finding new life in 2026 include the ponytail, made famous by Madonna, the side part blowout, you know, the Cindy Crawford, messy curls like Julia Roberts, the pineapple updo, the Sarah Jessica Parker. I don't know what that is. Permed curls like Dolly Parton. Natural curls made famous by Diana Ross. And outward flipped out ends like Princess Diana. I'm actually considering bangs. Midlife crisis or risk taker? Back to the music next.
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0: Wink 104 is so easy to listen to, and one way to do it is on the free Wink 104 app, or you could also download the iHeart or TuneIn app. Listen however you'd like. That is Miley's Bass Persuades with John O'Day on National Coffee Day. Hope you had your fill today and you're not bouncing off the walls too much. Hey, if you missed a national keyword that could win you one of those Dreams Resorts vacations, the word was Breeze, B-R-E-E-Z-E. 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And your next shot at being entered to win is coming up at 5 o'clock. And we have other giveaways going on, including a chance to win $1,000. 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

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Tomorrow partly sunny, high 78. And Thursday partly sunny, high 83. 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

Wake up with Denny and Sue tomorrow morning for your chance at free money. 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Yeah, you could win those, so good luck. And here's Bruno Mars on Wink 104.

0: Wink 104 is number one for music, money, and fun with New Radicals and Michelle Branch. That's the Game of Love. And have you been to a KFC lately? I haven't. Maybe a couple months ago, but yeah, typically now I go to Popeyes or Raising Cane's or Chick-fil-A. I don't know. KFC seems like the floor's always greasy. Kind of just doesn't feel right. I don't know. And the food, not really the best. They're trying to make a comeback. They closed, I guess, 300 locations last year. But recently, on September 26th, they opened their first ever open house prototype in McKinney, Texas. It's an open concept design, kind of a modern feel. It's a bit more upscale than your average KFC, boosting a sleeker design complete with an area designated for special occasions. It also has a dual drive-through lane, a mobile ordering lane, a pickup area, self-order kiosks, and digital menus. So they're trying to reinvent themselves, and maybe this design will help them do that. I guess we'll see, right? Coming up, more of the best music.
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14: At first glance, Terrence and Shania have nothing in common. Terrence is a musician. He is constantly traveling. He is 32 years old, single with no kids, and started smoking when he was 16. Shania, on the other hand, just turned 45. She owns a coffee shop, she is married with two kids, and has never smoked. What makes Terrence and Shania similar is that they both have been diagnosed with small cell lung cancer, and it was caught early. That's right, small cell lung cancer can affect anyone. The good news is early lung cancer screenings can detect small cell lung cancer before it spreads, when the disease is most treatable. 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

0: 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You can stream us wherever you get your music. Dominic Fike there with Baby Doll, National Coffee Day with John O'Day, and Rod Stewart. He said that next year will be his final tour. He clarified that this is his last rock and roll tour, but not a retirement. So I guess maybe he'll still, you know, write music and sing songs. He's just not going to go out on the road, I guess. Of course, he had to cancel the remainder of his U.S. and Mexican tour dates last month to have a stent fitted. He said, after much deliberation and sadness, I'm going to announce next year is my last tour forever and ever. So there you go. Yeah, that's sad. Every time one of these artists says they're retiring or they're done, you wonder if that's true. But a lot of times it is, which, you know, is sad. Coming up, more of the best music.
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7: Now, another Wink 104 traffic update.
8: We've got an accident 83 southbound right on the South Bridge. It's got the left lane blocked, center lane partially blocked. Slow go 81 south from the Eisenhower Interchange down to the South Bridge. Stay to the right. 83 north looks good over East or Summit. No delays on 81 or 581. Outbound river routes are checking in fine. Lebanon County is accident free. 15's busy but moving well through Dillsburg. We're in good shape, Turnpike. Show Will Spock right now traffic.
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1: From the Wink 104 ABC 27 Weather Center, tonight cloudy skies, low 60. Tomorrow partly sunny, high 78. And Thursday partly sunny, high 83. Now back to more of the best music on Wink 104.

0: Now, another Wink 104 traffic update.
1: Well, they're still on the South Bridge with this accident on 83 southbound, mid-span South Bridge. The left and center lanes are blocked. Traffic getting by in the far right lane. 83 South, creep and crawl, bumper to bumper from the Eisenhower interchange all the way down across the South Bridge. Left two lanes are blocked. 283 north into the Eisenhower, back to Lindell Road, 441. We're in good shape on 81. No problems on the outbound river routes. Looking good as you make your way through Hershey. Getting busier, 322 and 422. No issues in Lebanon County. Chell Wills back right now, traffic.
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0: Wink 104 plays Central PA's best music with Somber and My Body Isn't Ready. And there could be a new clue in the disappearance of Nancy Guthrie. Can you believe it's been 8 months? That's really hard to believe. But apparently they found or have a new ransom note. So they won't, officials won't release what's in it, any of the details, or how they found the note. Yeah, it's just crazy how long this has gone on. I can't even imagine the family and how they feel, and Savannah Guthrie and everything else. I mean, Nancy went missing on February 1st, and there was a two ransom notes sent to a Tucson television station. The first note said that Nancy Guthrie was safe but scared, and she would be released unharmed once her captors get $4 million in cryptocurrency. Then there was a second note 4 days later on February 6th said Nancy died shortly after being kidnapped. And now apparently a new note, but how old is the note? Well, I guess we don't know any of that, but hopefully we'll find out. Coming up, more of the best music.
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8: Start with this accident on the South Bridge. It's in the clearing stage on 83 South. Left and center lanes are blocked. Traffic getting by in the far right lane. 83 southbound, bumper to bumper, creep and crawl from the Eisenhower Interchange all the way down to the South Bridge. Stay to the right, but again, they're in the clearing stages. 83 north, slow go, South Bridge, north of 19th Street. 283 north into the Eisenhower, back to Lindell Road, 441. 81's in good shape, no problems on the outbound river routes. Lebanon County, getting word of an accident over in Heidelberg Township, Carpenter Street at Heidelberg Avenue. Chunk wheel spot, right now traffic.
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0: Now, another Wink 104 traffic update.
1: They just cleared that accident, 83 South on the South Bridge. All lanes now open, but the damage done, 83 South is still backed up all the way through the Eisenhower Interchange to Union Deposit, and 283 North is bumper-to-bumper north of the Turnpike all the way up to the Eisenhower Interchange, but the accident is now clear. All lanes open, 83 South on the South Bridge. Also got a slow go out of downtown on Front Street. That's backed up to the Market Street Bridge. Give that time to thin out, but 83 South, all lanes open on the South Bridge. 83 North, got some slowing 2nd Street, north of 19th Street. 81 and 581 are in good shape. 283 West, bumper-to-bumper airport connector over to the Turnpike. John Wilsbach, right now traffic.
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0: 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I'm John O'Day with Ella Langley, and hope you're having a great Tuesday on National Coffee Day. And giveaway-wise, your next keyword coming up in the Dreams Resorts giveaway is at 5 o'clock, so less than an hour away to win one of those awesome trips. Also, tomorrow morning, more free Hillary Duff tickets between 7:30 and 8. And next week, free Rob Thomas tickets for his show at the Hershey Theater on January 14th. Those tickets go on sale this Friday. And of course, we have our big Wink 104 holiday show with TSO on Friday, December 18th at Giant Center. Plenty more tickets to give away to see that show, plus the ultimate TSO experience, 8 tickets in a suite with you and friends. More details on how you can win all that, but here are details on the show in general if you don't know about it.
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1: Now, another Wink 104 traffic update.
4: Well, they cleared that earlier accident on 83 South at the South Bridge. All lanes open. Still bumper to bumper slow, though. 83 southbound, just south of Union Deposit, all the way down to the South Bridge. 283 north into the ice area. That's back beyond Lindle Road, 441. 283 west. That's jam solid from the airport connector over to the turnpike and the ramp to 283 north. But again, that accident, 83 south on the South Bridge, is clear. Heavy out of downtown Harrisburg on Front Street from the Market Street Bridge all the way down to your 83 ramps. Camp Hill Bypass, bumper to bumper Country Club down to Market. No problems on 81. Looking good on the outbound River routes. Accident Lower Paxton Township, Union Deposit Road and Hassler Road. John Wills Park, right now traffic.
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From the Wink 104 ABC 27 Weather Center, tonight cloudy skies, low 60. Tomorrow partly sunny, high 78. And Thursday partly sunny, high 83. Now back to more of the best music on Wink 104.

0: Now, another Wink 104 traffic update.
1: We've got some heavy slow go around the Harrisburg area right now. They cleared that earlier accident, 83 South, at the South Bridge, but it is bumper-to-bumper slow, 83 South. It's backed up beyond Union Deposit, all the way down through the Ike to the South Bridge, bumper-to-bumper there, 81 South, heavy slow from Lingolstown, all the way down across the Wade Bridge, 83 North, bumper-to-bumper 2nd Street north of 19th Street, Paxton Street, that's jam solid, heading on the Market Street Bridge to the West Shore, that's half span and slow through the Lemoyne bottleneck. Down Front Street in Harrisburg got bumper-to-bumper conditions all the way down from Kelker to your 83 ramps. Busy outbound Camp Hill Bypass, 21st Street, all the way down to Market. We're in good shape on the outbound river routes, 283 West, Slogo Airport connector over to the Turnpike and the ramp to 283 northbound. Expect some heavy Slogo. Also have an accident in Susquehanna Township up on North Front Street near Fort Hunter and Roberts Valley Road. John Wheels Spock, right now traffic.
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1: They say the holy water's watered down, and this town's lost its faith. 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

0: Wink 104, number one for music, money, and fun with Olivia Rodrigo. And for you Spider-Man fans, Brand New Day is getting a re-release with extra footage. Of course, anything to make extra money and get people who've already seen it maybe one, two, three times to go back again. Of course, it's the highest grossing movie of all time at the domestic box office. There's no word yet when the re-release will happen. But yeah, that'll be interesting. I'm sure it'll generate a ton. I mean, heck, Avengers Endgame Encore got $26 million at the box office, and it's 7 years old this past weekend. Opening up this coming weekend, everybody's thinking about two movies, Digger with Tom Cruise, a lot of press about that, as well as Verity with Anne Hathaway and Dakota Johnson. Both of those open this weekend. We've got more of the best music coming up next.
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3: Now, another Wink 104 traffic update.
4: Some heavy slow go around the Harrisburg area right now, 283 westbound, bumper to bumper, backed up beyond the airport connector as you make your way over to the ramp to 283 north and the turnpike. 83 south running slow into the Eisenhower interchange, heavy all the way down to the South Bridge. 83 north, bumper to bumper, 2nd Street, north of 19th Street. Got a fender bender on Union Deposit Road, just off of 83. 81 south, heavy slow go, Linglestown, down to the Wade Bridge, and they're clearing that accident on North Front Street in Susquehanna Township near Fort Hunter. We're looking good on 11 and 15 through Perry County. No issues 34 at Sterrett's Gap. John Wilsbach, right now traffic.
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0: Now, another Wink 104 traffic update.
1: Let's start in York County. Accident 83 southbound just before Emmingsville. Mile marker 24. That's got the left lane blocked. Backlogs now between Emmingsville and Strinestown. Stay to the right. Expect delays here. 83 south prior to Emmingsville. Mile marker 24. 83 north in Harrisburg. Heavy slow south bridge north of 19th Street. 83 south. That's stacked in the Eisenhower. Slow all the way down across the south bridge. 81 south. Heavy slow heading into the 81-83 split all the way down across the Wade Bridge. Bumper to bumper. Camp Hill bypass. Heavy outbound from 21st Street all the way down to Market. 581 East got stacking from the Carlisle Pike all the way down across to Trindle Road. Expect delays there. 15 got some busy conditions as you head down into Dillsburg. John Wills Pike, right now traffic.
0: 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This includes airfare. 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
2: 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It includes airfare. 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You have lots of time to get the word in. 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

0: 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Stream us wherever you get your music. I'm John O'Day with Somber. And if you miss the national keyword at 5 o'clock, they could win you one of those trips to a dreams resort in Mexico. The word was harbor. H-A-R-B-O-R. Text harbor to 95819. You'll automatically be entered. Denny and Sue have your first keyword of the morning tomorrow at 8 a.m. on the Wink Wake Up Show. And Hurricane Polo still making its itself known in the southwestern U.S. and in Mexico. As a matter of fact, it made landfall early today in the Mexican state of Baja California with flash flooding and winds described by forecasters as life-threatening. It's a Category 2 right now, and it is going to move into the southwestern U.S. and just bring a lot of rain, like 5 to 8 inches and heavy winds. So hope everybody stays safe. And we've got nothing like that on our forecast, which is good, in our forecast, I should say, except summer-like temperatures coming late tomorrow into Friday. Yeah, it's going to be beautiful. Coming up, more of the best music.
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4: We'll start in York County, accident 83 south. Prior to Emmigsville, mile marker 24. It was in the left lane. They moved it off to the right shoulder. All lanes open again, but still running heavy slow on 83 south from Strinestown down to Emmigsville. Around Harrisburg, got a fender bender 83 south at 17th Street. That's in the far right lane. Still a slow go, 83 south from the Eisenhower Interchange down to the South Bridge. 83 north, bumper to bumper, full span South Bridge up past 19th Street. We're looking good on 81. That's just running heavy slow from the 81-83 split down to the Wade Bridge. Got some slowing again on 81 south, south of Mechanicsburg, down to Middlesex. 283 westbound, bumper-to-bumper airport connector over to the Turnpike. Lebanon County is in good shape, just running a little heavy slow there on 322 between 241 and 934. John Wilsbach, right now traffic.
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1: From the Wink 104 ABC 27 Weather Center, tonight cloudy skies, low 60. Tomorrow partly sunny, high 78. And Thursday partly sunny, high 83. Now back to more of the best music on Wink 104.

0: Now, another Wink 104 traffic update.
1: York County still with that accident, 83 southbound, mile marker 24, just before Emmigsville. They're on the right shoulder. All lanes are open. Just some minor slowing there on 83 southbound, heading down to Emmigsville. 83 south in Harrisburg, right at 17th Street. Got a fender bender in the right lane. Two lanes still getting by. 83 south slow through the Eisenhower all the way down to the South Bridge. 83 north, bumper to bumper from Lemoyne up past 19th Street. 283 westbound, got a slow-go airport connector over to the Turnpike. 81 south, got some slowing from Cameron Street down to the Wade Bridge. Looking good on the outbound river routes. Lebanon County, South Lebanon Township, right on the east side of Lebanon City, accident Cumberland Street at 5th Avenue. Sean Wills, back right now, traffic.
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0: Wink 104 plays Central PA's best music with Cameron Whitcomb and Kingdom of Fear. And have you ever gone to Burger King through the drive-thru window? I mean, I'm sure you've gone through some fast food restaurants through their drive-thru, kind of the same thing. Maybe you got a Whopper or a coffee since it's National Coffee Day or, you know, whatever, maybe breakfast. Well, people in Kinston, North Carolina, they were going through, some of them were going through a Burger King drive-thru window for a different reason. They were doing it to get their drugs. Jaquan Shackelford, he had this whole thing going on at a Burger King there. Well, he's been arrested on 3 counts of trying to sell and deliver marijuana, also controlled substances. He has received a secured bond of $200,000 and will appear in court October 6th. So Jaquan was kind of being an entrepreneur and a different way to maybe move the illegal narcotics, but not a smart way, Jaquan. The law is always going to catch up to you. Coming up, more of the best music.
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6: Now, another Wink 104 traffic update.
7: Still seeing some minor slowing 283 westbound west of the airport connector, but that is quickly thinning out. 83 north still bumper to bumper, Lemoyne up past 19th Street. They cleared that fender bender. 83 southbound at 17th Street. That's still running slow from Paxton Street down to the South Bridge. 81 south still a little heavy at the Wade Bridge. No problems on the outbound river routes. Out in Hershey, trying to clear a fender bender on Java Avenue between Caracas Avenue and Arriba Avenue. Lebanon City, right at the South Lebanon Township line, accident Cumberland Street at 5th Avenue. Lancaster County, accident 30 West at the Harrisburg Pike near Park City. John Will Spock, right now traffic.
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8: From the Wink 104 ABC 27 Weather Center, tonight cloudy skies, low 60. Tomorrow partly sunny, high 78. And Thursday partly sunny, high 83. Now back to more of the best music on Wink 104.

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13: At first glance, Terrence and Shania have nothing in common. 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He is constantly traveling. 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Shania, on the other hand, just turned 45. She owns a coffee shop. She is married with two kids and has never smoked. 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That's right. 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